0: sunny with a mix of sun and cloud in the afternoon, a high of 34, but with the humidex 43, and a UV index is very high. Tomorrow night, there will be cloudy periods with a 60% chance of showers and a low of 21. On Thursday, there will be a mix of sun and cloud with a 60% chance of showers yet again and a high of 29. Thursday night, it will be clear with a low of 15. Friday the 31st, there will be a mix of sun and cloud, a high of 27, and cloudy periods Friday night with a low of 16. To start the weekend off on Saturday, it'll be sunny with a high of 28, and Saturday night it will be clear with a low of 16. For local news, local sports, and local weather, download the Portage Online app. I'm Matt Schroeder.
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2: Tonight is partly cloudy with a 30% chance of showers and a risk of a thunderstorm, which will clear late this evening, as well as being hazy this evening with a low of 20. Tomorrow, Wednesday, is sunny with a mix of sun and cloud in the afternoon, a high of 34, but with the humidex 43 and a UV index is very high. Tomorrow night, there will be cloudy periods with a 60% chance of showers and a low of 21. On Thursday, there will be a mix of sun and cloud with a 60% chance of showers yet again and a high of 29. Thursday night, it will be clear with a low of 15. Friday the 31st, there will be a mix of sun and cloud, a high of 27, and cloudy periods Friday night with a low of 16. To start the weekend off on Saturday, it will be sunny with a high of 28, and Saturday night, it will be clear with a low of 16. 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

and a six pack. $20 and a show to tell. Got you too far gone to get back. Man, we were cool with that. Cutting price, trying to duck our teachers. Bombing smokes out behind the bleachers. Friday driving double feature. 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
1: Tonight is partly cloudy with a 30% chance of showers and a risk of a thunderstorm, which will clear late this evening, as well as being hazy this evening with a low of 20. Tomorrow, Wednesday, is sunny with a mix of sun and cloud in the afternoon, a high of 34, but with the humidex 43 and a UV index is very high. Tomorrow night, there will be cloudy periods with a 60% chance of showers and a low of 21. On Thursday, there will be a mix of sun and cloud with a 60% chance of showers yet again and a high of 29. Thursday night, it will be clear with a low of 15. Friday the 31st, there will be a mix of sun and cloud, a high of 27, and cloudy periods Friday night with a low of 16. To start the weekend off on Saturday, it will be sunny with a high of 28, and Saturday night, it will be clear with a low of 16. 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
1: Most of southern Manitoba is currently in a yellow warning for heat, where daytime humidex values could reach a high of 38 combined with warm overnight lows in the upper teens, which will continue over the next few days. Good evening, I'm Matt Schroeder. Betty Sawatsky is a southern Manitoba journalist and a news reporter, but she's also the author of the 2024 historical fiction novel, I Am the Prodigal, I Am the Eldest. The just-released I Am the Servant, I Am the Slave continues the narrative of her first novel. Sawatsky spoke about the importance of research for her writing.
2: But this one took more research, I would say. The key to both of these books is that I have come to learn that the culture and the traditions of Bible times, of the Jewish people, those who lived in Israel, but also the slaves who lived in the Roman Empire. That's the more of the second one is I'm the servant.
1: For more on this story, head on over to portageonline.com. A tractor was destroyed by fire Monday afternoon in a field southwest of Portage La Prairie. The Portage Fire Department responded to the scene near PR 305 and Road 63 North after the farmer was unable to extinguish the fire. Portage Fire Department Captain Gerard Pulaski says the crew found little left to save.
3: The call came in around 1:30 for a fully involved tractor that was parked out in the middle of a field. The farmer tried to put it out with a couple of extinguishers. He was unsuccessful. By the time we got there, it was fully involved.
1: Firefighters remained at the scene until the tractor had cooled sufficiently to eliminate any risk of the fire reigniting. The cause of the fire remains under investigation. Portage residents are being encouraged to support local soup kitchens during Portage Gives tomorrow. Country 93, Mix 96, and CFRY will be collecting food and cash donations from 9 a.m. to 5 p.m. at the Portage Online parking lot in support of the Highway Community Kitchen and the First Presbyterian Church Soup Kitchen. Tanya Fortune, who has used soup kitchen services in the past, says the program offers more than just food.
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1: Tonight is partly cloudy with a 30% chance of showers and a risk of a thunderstorm, which will clear late this evening, as well as being hazy this evening with a low of 20. Tomorrow, Wednesday, is sunny with a mix of sun and cloud in the afternoon, a high of 34, but with the humidex 43, and a UV index is very high. Tomorrow night, there will be cloudy periods with a 60% chance of showers and a low of 21. On Thursday, there will be a mix of sun and cloud with a 60% chance of showers yet again and a high of 29. Thursday night, it will be clear with a low of 15. Friday the 31st, there will be a mix of sun and cloud, a high of 27, and cloudy periods Friday night with a low of 16. To start the weekend off on Saturday, it will be sunny with a high of 28, and Saturday night, it will be clear with a low of 16. 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
7: Tonight is partly cloudy with a 30% chance of showers and a risk of a thunderstorm, which will clear late this evening, as well as being hazy this evening with a low of 20. Tomorrow, Wednesday, is sunny with a mix of sun and cloud in the afternoon, a high of 34, but with the humidex 43 and a UV index is very high. Tomorrow night, there will be cloudy periods with a 60% chance of showers and a low of 21. On Thursday, there will be a mix of sun and cloud with a 60% chance of showers yet again and a high of 29. Thursday night, it will be clear with a low of 15. Friday the 31st, there will be a mix of sun and cloud, a high of 27, and cloudy periods Friday night with a low of 16. To start the weekend off on Saturday, it'll be sunny with a high of 28, and Saturday night it will be clear with a low of 16. 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

A warm welcome to our program, Prophecy for Today, where we study biblical prophecy and its application to our daily life. It's a wonderful day to worship God. I'm William Steves. Let's pray. Dear God and Father Almighty, we rejoice that you are a God of splendor and beauty. The wonders of creation are a mere shadow of the beauty of your face. Your word calls us to desire your beauty, to look forward to seeing your majesty in heaven. I pray that you would keep that desire for your wondrous beauty foremost in our minds. Fix our eyes on you, and we pray all these things in the name of Jesus Christ. Amen.

Maranatha, friends, the Lord is coming. Malachi 3:17. And they shall be mine, saith the Lord of hosts, in that day when I make up my jewels. And I will spare them, as a man spareth his own son that serveth him. I love this picture of the coming of Christ. In that day when I make up my jewels. Consider with me what a jewel is, especially in the time when Malachi is writing this. One author described it as something that is procured at great cost, prepared with great pain, and preserved with great care. We have been purchased by God only by the most precious blood of the perfect Savior. No greater price could have been paid. We are sanctified and cleansed through trials and difficulties in our own lives. But of course, the greatest pains for our preparation were once again the pain and suffering of Jesus Christ. And Scripture says we are preserved unto the coming of Christ and the day of the Lord, when the Lord will make up his jewels. We are, as it were, the sparkling highlights in the throne room and crown of the eternal God, not chosen for our own glory, but rather that God might always have the glory from us. You're listening to Prophecy for Today. I'm William Steves. Today's letter comes from Pennsylvania. 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Our mailing address is The People's Gospel Hour, Post Office Box 1660, Halifax, Nova Scotia, Canada, B3J3A1. And our United States address is The People's Gospel Hour, Post Office Box 55862, Boston, Massachusetts, 02205.

0: And now, the familiar voice of Pastor Perry F. Rockwood, who is at home with the Lord.
1: Shall we pray? Father in heaven, we're so thankful to be in the presence of God today. We come knowing that there's nothing in ourselves, but we're so thankful for our Savior, the Lord Jesus Christ, who died for us and shed his blood for the remission of sins. Oh, I pray today for those who are not well, those who are aged, those mourning the loss of loved ones, those who are lonely. And oh, today, Father, I pray for homes and marriages, and I know it is not God's will that that home and marriage break up. I pray for many who are not saved, oh, that they might come to the Savior, not the church, and receive him by faith. I pray in Jesus' name, amen. The question the disciples asked, what should be the sign of thy coming? Our Lord's answer is this, consider the fig tree. And the fig tree is the well-known symbol of Israel, of the Jews. That fig tree for 1900 years has been dried up from the roots, like the fig tree that Jesus pronounced a curse upon that day when he was seeking fruit and found nothing but leaves. In our day, the fig tree is beginning to manifest signs of life. National consciousness has come back to Israel. They have a flag of their own, their own nation. Their own country has been opened to them as a Jewish homeland. The Jews of the world are looking toward it. But this is not all that is involved in the budding of the fig tree, because there must be more than mere national movement to indicate that the end times are upon us. There must be a spiritual awakening in Jewry. That full awakening will come after the church has been caught up from this scene, when the dead in Christ shall be raised first. Then we which are alive and remain shall be caught up together with them in the clouds to meet the Lord in the air. And so shall we ever be with the Lord. Wherefore, comfort one another with these words. Blindness in part is happened to Israel until the fullness of the Gentiles be come in. Romans 11:25. The fullness of the Gentiles will come in when God has finished his present work of grace and taken out from among the Gentiles a people for his name. When Christ and when the church is completed, the Lord himself shall descend from heaven with a shout, with the voice of the archangel, and with the trump of God. And the church, all believers, shall be caught up to be with the Lord forever. That will be the fullness of the Gentiles. Then God's present work will come to a close, and the scales will fall from Israel's eyes. The veil will be torn away from their hearts. They will discern Christ in their Bible and will realize that the Jesus whom their fathers crucified was indeed their Messiah. But the marvelous thing is that already there are great movements in Israel. Oh, many have turned back to the land. Many are being saved. Many are being saved. Yes, but the Lord gave them another word. He said, you're not to be constantly watching for signs, constantly straining your eyes to see just when the end of the age will come, thinking all the time about the new age will begin. You have the responsibility in this present age of evil, and is this, go into all the world and preach the gospel to every creature. You remember how his disciples came to him after the resurrection and said, Master, wilt thou at this time, that's the key there, at this time, restore the kingdom of Israel? Of course, that was just another way of putting the old question, what will be the sign of the end of the age? Our Lord says to them, it is not for you to know the times or the seasons, which the Father hath put in his own power. Acts 1:7. Oh, we need to sound that word today. Many are trying to set dates for the coming of the Lord. It is not for you to know. Acts 1:7. It is not for you to know. After this, if you try to figure out the date for the close of this age, if you try to find out from the mystic numbers of Daniel and Revelation just when the times of the Gentiles will end, remember, you are sure to be wrong, for it is not for you to know. But, he says, ye shall receive power, after that the Holy Ghost has come upon you, and ye shall be witnesses unto me, both in Jerusalem, and in all Judea, and in Samaria, and unto the uttermost part of the earth. Acts 1 verse 8. It is just as though Jesus said to them, while you are looking on to the time when I am coming to reign, you are not to sit down and watch for signs, but you are to keep busy carrying my gospel to the ends of the earth. Mark 13 says, and the gospel must first be published among all nations. That's the responsibility of every believer. That's the responsibility of the church. And oh, it saddens me so much when so many churches have no interest in missions. They're strong for the local church, and they ought to be. That's God's plan for this age. But the local church is to go into all the world and preach the gospel to every creature. And there's still very little interest in souls in other lands. Local churches will help another preacher start another local church 30 miles away. But I'm thinking of the lost multitudes all over the world. Think of China. Think of India. Think of Japan, the Middle East, Africa, India, Russia, Europe, Great Britain, South America, many parts of the Caribbean area, and so little interest in fulfilling Jesus' desire, ye shall be witnesses unto me, both in Jerusalem, Judea, Samaria, and unto the uttermost parts of the earth. I pray God will give us a vision today, and you can be a part of that vision through our radio ministry that reaches out for precious souls in many parts of the world. And all today, if you're not saved, if you've never been born again by the Spirit of God, I want you to believe what the Bible says, that you're a sinner, that you need to repent, turn from sin, and that you're to put your trust in Jesus Christ who died for you. He took your place. He was your substitute. He paid in his own body your sins. And now waits to save all who come to him by faith. This broadcast is sponsored by the People's Gospel Hour, Halifax, Nova Scotia, Canada, B3J3A1. Our United States address, the People's Gospel Hour, Box 55862, Boston, Massachusetts, 02205. 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
5: Tonight is partly cloudy with a 30% chance of showers and a risk of a thunderstorm, which will clear late this evening, as well as being hazy this evening with a low of 20. Tomorrow, Wednesday, is sunny with a mix of sun and cloud in the afternoon, a high of 34, but with the humidex 43, and a UV index is very high. Tomorrow night, there will be cloudy periods with a 60% chance of showers and a low of 21. On Thursday, there will be a mix of sun and cloud with a 60% chance of showers yet again and a high of 29. Thursday night, it will be clear with a low of 15. Friday the 31st, there will be a mix of sun and cloud, a high of 27, and cloudy periods Friday night with a low of 16. To start the weekend off on Saturday, it'll be sunny with a high of 28, and Saturday night it will be clear with a low of 16. 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
1: Tonight is partly cloudy with a 30% chance of showers and a risk of a thunderstorm, which will clear late this evening, as well as being hazy this evening with a low of 20. Tomorrow, Wednesday, is sunny with a mix of sun and cloud in the afternoon, a high of 34, but with the humidex 43 and a UV index is very high. Tomorrow night, there will be cloudy periods with a 60% chance of showers and a low of 21. On Thursday, there will be a mix of sun and cloud with a 60% chance of showers yet again and a high of 29. Thursday night, it will be clear with a low of 15. Friday the 31st, there will be a mix of sun and cloud, a high of 27, and cloudy periods Friday night with a low of 16. To start the weekend off on Saturday, it'll be sunny with a high of 28, and Saturday night it will be clear with a low of 16. 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
3: Tonight is partly cloudy with a 30% chance of showers and a risk of a thunderstorm, which will clear late this evening, as well as being hazy this evening with a low of 20. Tomorrow, Wednesday, is sunny with a mix of sun and cloud in the afternoon, a high of 34, but with the humidex 43 and a UV index is very high. Tomorrow night, there will be cloudy periods with a 60% chance of showers and a low of 21. On Thursday, there will be a mix of sun and cloud with a 60% chance of showers yet again and a high of 29. Thursday night, it will be clear with a low of 15. Friday the 31st, there will be a mix of sun and cloud, a high of 27, and cloudy periods Friday night with a low of 16. To start the weekend off on Saturday, it will be sunny with a high of 28, and Saturday night, it will be clear with a low of 16. 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
2: Tonight is partly cloudy with a 30% chance of showers and a risk of a thunderstorm, which will clear late this evening, as well as being hazy this evening with a low of 20. Tomorrow, Wednesday, is sunny with a mix of sun and cloud in the afternoon, a high of 34, but with the humidex 43 and a UV index is very high. Tomorrow night, there will be cloudy periods with a 60% chance of showers and a low of 21. On Thursday, there will be a mix of sun and cloud with a 60% chance of showers yet again and a high of 29. Thursday night, it will be clear with a low of 15. Friday the 31st, there will be a mix of sun and cloud, a high of 27, and cloudy periods Friday night with a low of 16. To start the weekend off on Saturday, it will be sunny with a high of 28, and Saturday night, it will be clear with a low of 16. 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
1: Tonight is partly cloudy with a 30% chance of showers and a risk of a thunderstorm, which will clear late this evening, as well as being hazy this evening with a low of 20. Tomorrow, Wednesday, is sunny with a mix of sun and cloud in the afternoon, a high of 34, but with the humidex 43 and a UV index is very high. Tomorrow night, there will be cloudy periods with a 60% chance of showers and a low of 21. On Thursday, there will be a mix of sun and cloud with a 60% chance of showers yet again and a high of 29.

Thursday night, it will be clear with a low of 15. Friday the 31st, there will be a mix of sun and cloud, a high of 27, and cloudy periods Friday night with a low of 16. To start the weekend off on Saturday, it'll be sunny with a high of 28, and Saturday night, it will be clear with a low of 16. 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
1: Tonight is partly cloudy with a 30% chance of showers and a risk of a thunderstorm, which will clear late this evening, as well as being hazy this evening with a low of 20. Tomorrow, Wednesday, is sunny with a mix of sun and cloud in the afternoon, a high of 34, but with the humidex 43 and a UV index is very high. Tomorrow night, there will be cloudy periods with a 60% chance of showers and a low of 21. On Thursday, there will be a mix of sun and cloud with a 60% chance of showers yet again and a high of 29. Thursday night, it will be clear with a low of 15. Friday the 31st, there will be a mix of sun and cloud, a high of 27, and cloudy periods Friday night with a low of 16. To start the weekend off on Saturday, it will be sunny with a high of 28, and Saturday night, it will be clear with a low of 16. 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
3: Tonight is partly cloudy with a 30% chance of showers and a risk of a thunderstorm, which will clear late this evening, as well as being hazy this evening with a low of 20. Tomorrow, Wednesday, is sunny with a mix of sun and cloud in the afternoon, a high of 34, but with the humidex 43, and a UV index is very high. Tomorrow night, there will be cloudy periods with a 60% chance of showers and a low of 21. On Thursday, there will be a mix of sun and cloud with a 60% chance of showers yet again and a high of 29. Thursday night, it will be clear with a low of 15. Friday the 31st, there will be a mix of sun and cloud, a high of 27, and cloudy periods Friday night with a low of 16. To start the weekend off on Saturday, it'll be sunny with a high of 28, and Saturday night it will be clear with a low of 16. 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

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Because, hey, it's called news, not olds. 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

tonight is partly cloudy with a 30% chance of showers and a risk of a thunderstorm, which will clear late this evening, as well as being hazy this evening with a low of 20. Tomorrow, Wednesday, is sunny with a mix of sun and cloud in the afternoon, a high of 34, but with the humidex 43 and a UV index is very high. Tomorrow night, there will be cloudy periods with a 60% chance of showers and a low of 21. On Thursday, there will be a mix of sun and cloud with a 60% chance of showers yet again and a high of 29. Thursday night, it will be clear with a low of 15. Friday the 31st, there will be a mix of sun and cloud, a high of 27, and cloudy periods Friday night with a low of 16. To start the weekend off on Saturday, it will be sunny with a high of 28, and Saturday night, it will be clear with a low of 16. 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
2: Tonight is partly cloudy with a 30% chance of showers and a risk of a thunderstorm, which will clear late this evening, as well as being hazy this evening with a low of 20. Tomorrow, Wednesday, is sunny with a mix of sun and cloud in the afternoon, a high of 34, but with the humidex 43 and a UV index is very high. Tomorrow night, there will be cloudy periods with a 60% chance of showers and a low of 21. On Thursday, there will be a mix of sun and cloud with a 60% chance of showers yet again and a high of 29. Thursday night, it will be clear with a low of 15. Friday the 31st, there will be a mix of sun and cloud, a high of 27, and cloudy periods Friday night with a low of 16. To start the weekend off on Saturday, it will be sunny with a high of 28, and Saturday night it will be clear with a low of 16. 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
4: Tonight is partly cloudy with a 30% chance of showers and a risk of a thunderstorm, which will clear late this evening, as well as being hazy this evening with a low of 20. Tomorrow, Wednesday, is sunny with a mix of sun and cloud in the afternoon, a high of 34, but with the humidex 43 and a UV index is very high. Tomorrow night, there will be cloudy periods with a 60% chance of showers and a low of 21. On Thursday, there will be a mix of sun and cloud with a 60% chance of showers yet again and a high of 29. Thursday night, it will be clear with a low of 15. Friday the 31st, there will be a mix of sun and cloud, a high of 27, and cloudy periods Friday night with a low of 16. To start the weekend off on Saturday, it will be sunny with a high of 28, and Saturday night, it will be clear with a low of 16. 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
1: It is looking to be a hot week this week. Good morning, I'm Matt Schroeder. Later this morning, it'll be sunny, becoming a mix of sun and cloud in the afternoon. A high of 34 today, but with the humidex, it's 43, and the UV index is 8 or very high. Tonight, there will be cloudy periods with a 60% chance of showers and a low of 21. Tomorrow, on Thursday, there will be a mix of sun and cloud with a 60% chance of showers and a high of 29. Tomorrow night, it will be clear with a low of 15. And on Friday, there will be a mix of sun and cloud again, a high of 27. And Friday night, there will be cloudy periods, and the low will be 16. Saturday, August the 1st, will be sunny, a high of 28. Saturday night, it will be clear with a low of 17. To end the weekend off on Sunday, it'll be sunny, high of 31. And Sunday night, there will be cloudy periods with a low of 18. 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
1: It is looking to be a hot week this week. Good morning, I'm Matt Schroeder. Later this morning, it'll be sunny, becoming a mix of sun and cloud in the afternoon. A high of 34 today, but with the humidex, it's 43, and the UV index is 8 or very high. Tonight, there will be cloudy periods with a 60% chance of showers and a low of 21. Tomorrow, on Thursday, there will be a mix of sun and cloud with a 60% chance of showers and a high of 29. Tomorrow night, it will be clear with a low of 15. And on Friday, there will be a mix of sun and cloud again, a high of 27. And Friday night, there will be cloudy periods, and the low will be 16. Saturday, August the 1st, will be sunny, a high of 28. Saturday night, it will be clear with a low of 17. To end the weekend off on Sunday, it'll be sunny, high of 31. And Sunday night, there will be cloudy periods with a low of 18. 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
2: It is looking to be a hot week this week. Good morning, I'm Matt Schroeder. Later this morning, it'll be sunny, becoming a mix of sun and cloud in the afternoon. A high of 34 today, but with the humidex, it's 43, and the UV index is 8 or very high. Tonight, there will be cloudy periods with a 60% chance of showers and a low of 21. Tomorrow, on Thursday, there will be a mix of sun and cloud with a 60% chance of showers and a high of 29. Tomorrow night, it will be clear with a low of 15. And on Friday, there will be a mix of sun and cloud again, a high of 27. And Friday night, there will be cloudy periods, and the low will be 16. Saturday, August the 1st, it will be sunny, a high of 28. Saturday night, it will be clear with a low of 17. To end the weekend off on Sunday, it will be sunny, high of 31. And Sunday night, there will be cloudy periods with a low of 18. 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
1: It is looking to be a hot week this week. Good morning, I'm Matt Schroeder. Later this morning, it'll be sunny, becoming a mix of sun and cloud in the afternoon. A high of 34 today, but with the humidex, it's 43, and the UV index is 8 or very high. Tonight, there will be cloudy periods with a 60% chance of showers and a low of 21. Tomorrow, on Thursday, there will be a mix of sun and cloud with a 60% chance of showers and a high of 29. Tomorrow night, it will be clear with a low of 15. And on Friday, there will be a mix of sun and cloud again, a high of 27. And Friday night, there will be cloudy periods and the low will be 16. Saturday, August the 1st, it will be sunny, a high of 28. Saturday night, it will be clear with a low of 17. To end the weekend off on Sunday, it'll be sunny, high of 31, and Sunday night, there will be cloudy periods with a low of 18. Local news, local sports, and local weather.

is late. 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

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We get it. So are we. Gathering news and telling stories about our community. 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
3: It is looking to be a hot week this week. Good morning, I'm Matt Schroeder. Later this morning, it'll be sunny, becoming a mix of sun and cloud in the afternoon. A high of 34 today, but with the humidex, it's 43, and the UV index is 8 or very high. Tonight, there will be cloudy periods with a 60% chance of showers and a low of 21. Tomorrow, on Thursday, there will be a mix of sun and cloud with a 60% chance of showers and a high of 29. Tomorrow night, it will be clear with a low of 15. And on Friday, there will be a mix of sun and cloud again, a high of 27. And Friday night, there will be cloudy periods, and the low will be 16. Saturday, August the 1st, it will be sunny, a high of 28. Saturday night, it will be clear with a low of 17. To end the weekend off on Sunday, it will be sunny, high of 31. And Sunday night, there will be cloudy periods with a low of 18. 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

0: No one should ever have to decide between paying the rent and feeding their family. 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
1: I was very sad. I was embarrassed, and I felt like I wasn't a contributing member of society. I was feeling very terrible about myself because I was on disability, and I felt like at my age I shouldn't have to access a soup kitchen. But I met a lot of friendly people there, and the staff working were really nice.
0: Portage Gives, July 29th at the CFRY parking lot. 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
2: It is looking to be a hot week this week. Good morning, I'm Matt Schroeder. Later this morning, it'll be sunny, becoming a mix of sun and cloud in the afternoon. A high of 34 today, but with the humidex, it's 43, and the UV index is 8 or very high. Tonight, there will be cloudy periods with a 60% chance of showers and a low of 21. Tomorrow, on Thursday, there will be a mix of sun and cloud with a 60% chance of showers and a high of 29. Tomorrow night, it will be clear with a low of 15. And on Friday, there will be a mix of sun and cloud again, a high of 27. And Friday night, there will be cloudy periods, and the low will be 16. Saturday, August the 1st, it will be sunny, a high of 28. Saturday night, it will be clear with a low of 17. To end the weekend off on Sunday, it'll be sunny, high of 31. And Sunday night, there will be cloudy periods with a low of 18. 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
1: It is looking to be a hot week this week. Good morning, I'm Matt Schroeder. Later this morning, it'll be sunny, becoming a mix of sun and cloud in the afternoon. A high of 34 today, but with the humidex, it's 43, and the UV index is 8 or very high. Tonight, there will be cloudy periods with a 60% chance of showers and a low of 21. Tomorrow, on Thursday, there will be a mix of sun and cloud with a 60% chance of showers and a high of 29. Tomorrow night, it will be clear with a low of 15. And on Friday, there will be a mix of sun and cloud again, a high of 27. And Friday night, there will be cloudy periods, and the low will be 16. Saturday, August the 1st, will be sunny, a high of 28. Saturday night, it will be clear with a low of 17. To end the weekend off on Sunday, it'll be sunny, high of 31. And Sunday night, there will be cloudy periods with a low of 18. 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
2: It is looking to be a hot week this week. Good morning, I'm Matt Schroeder. Later this morning, it'll be sunny, becoming a mix of sun and cloud in the afternoon. A high of 34 today, but with the humidex, it's 43, and the UV index is 8 or very high. Tonight, there will be cloudy periods with a 60% chance of showers and a low of 21. Tomorrow, on Thursday, there will be a mix of sun and cloud with a 60% chance of showers and a high of 29. Tomorrow night, it will be clear with a low of 15. And on Friday, there will be a mix of sun and cloud again, a high of 27. And Friday night, there will be cloudy periods, and the low will be 16. Saturday, August the 1st, it will be sunny, a high of 28. Saturday night, it will be clear with a low of 17. To end the weekend off on Sunday, it will be sunny, high of 31. And Sunday night, there will be cloudy periods with a low of 18. 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
2: It is looking to be a hot week this week. Good morning, I'm Matt Schroeder. Later this morning, it'll be sunny, becoming a mix of sun and cloud in the afternoon. A high of 34 today, but with the humidex, it's 43, and the UV index is 8 or very high. Tonight, there will be cloudy periods with a 60% chance of showers and a low of 21. Tomorrow, on Thursday, there will be a mix of sun and cloud with a 60% chance of showers and a high of 29. Tomorrow night, it will be clear with a low of 15. And on Friday, there will be a mix of sun and cloud again, a high of 27. And Friday night, there will be cloudy periods, and the low will be 16. Saturday, August the 1st, it will be sunny, a high of 28. Saturday night, it will be clear with a low of 17. To end the weekend off on Sunday, it will be sunny, high of 31. And Sunday night, there will be cloudy periods with a low of 18. 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
1: It is looking to be a hot week this week. Good morning, I'm Matt Schroeder. Later this morning, it'll be sunny, becoming a mix of sun and cloud in the afternoon. A high of 34 today, but with the humidex, it's 43, and the UV index is 8 or very high. Tonight, there will be cloudy periods with a 60% chance of showers and a low of 21. Tomorrow, on Thursday, there will be a mix of sun and cloud with a 60% chance of showers and a high of 29. Tomorrow night, it will be clear with a low of 15. And on Friday, there will be a mix of sun and cloud again, a high of 27. And Friday night, there will be cloudy periods, and the low will be 16. Saturday, August the 1st, will be sunny, a high of 28. Saturday night, it will be clear with a low of 17. To end the weekend off on Sunday, it'll be sunny, high of 31. And Sunday night, there will be cloudy periods with a low of 18. 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
2: It is looking to be a hot week this week. Good morning, I'm Matt Schroeder. Later this morning, it'll be sunny, becoming a mix of sun and cloud in the afternoon. A high of 34 today, but with the humidex, it's 43, and the UV index is 8 or very high. Tonight, there will be cloudy periods with a 60% chance of showers and a low of 21. Tomorrow, on Thursday, there will be a mix of sun and cloud with a 60% chance of showers and a high of 29. Tomorrow night, it will be clear with a low of 15. And on Friday, there will be a mix of sun and cloud again, a high of 27. And Friday night, there will be cloudy periods and the low will be 16. Saturday, August the 1st, it will be sunny, a high of 28. Saturday night, it will be clear with a low of 17. To end the weekend off on Sunday, it'll be sunny, high of 31, and Sunday night, there will be cloudy periods with a low of 18. 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

0: Imagine looking at your kids, then looking at your bills and realizing you have to choose between keeping the lights on or buying groceries. 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
1: It is looking to be a hot week this week. Good morning, I'm Matt Schroeder. Later this morning, it'll be sunny, becoming a mix of sun and cloud in the afternoon. A high of 34 today, but with the humidex, it's 43, and the UV index is 8 or very high. Tonight, there will be cloudy periods with a 60% chance of showers and a low of 21. Tomorrow, on Thursday, there will be a mix of sun and cloud with a 60% chance of showers and a high of 29. Tomorrow night, it will be clear with a low of 15. And on Friday, there will be a mix of sun and cloud again, a high of 27. And Friday night, there will be cloudy periods, and the low will be 16. Saturday, August the 1st, it will be sunny, a high of 28. Saturday night, it will be clear with a low of 17. To end the weekend off on Sunday, it will be sunny, high of 31. And Sunday night, there will be cloudy periods with a low of 18. 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

periods with a 60% chance of showers and a low of 21. Tomorrow on Thursday, there will be a mix of sun and cloud with a 60% chance of showers and a high of 29. Tomorrow night, it will be clear with a low of 15. And on Friday, there will be a mix of sun and cloud again, a high of 27. And Friday night, there will be cloudy periods and the low will be 16. Saturday, August the 1st, will be sunny, a high of 28. Saturday night, it will be clear with a low of 17. To end the weekend off on Sunday, it'll be sunny, high of 31. And Sunday night, there will be cloudy periods with a low of 18. 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
1: I was very sad. 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I was feeling very terrible about myself because I was on disability, and I felt like at my age, I shouldn't have to access a soup kitchen. But I met a lot of friendly people there, and the staff working were really nice.
0: Portage Gives, July 29th at the CFRY parking lot. 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
2: It is looking to be a hot week this week. Good morning, I'm Matt Schroeder. Later this morning, it'll be sunny, becoming a mix of sun and cloud in the afternoon. A high of 34 today, but with the humidex, it's 43, and the UV index is 8 or very high. Tonight, there will be cloudy periods with a 60% chance of showers and a low of 21. Tomorrow, on Thursday, there will be a mix of sun and cloud with a 60% chance of showers and a high of 29. Tomorrow night, it will be clear with a low of 15. And on Friday, there will be a mix of sun and cloud again, a high of 27. And Friday night, there will be cloudy periods, and the low will be 16. Saturday, August the 1st, it will be sunny, a high of 28. Saturday night, it will be clear with a low of 17. To end the weekend off on Sunday, it will be sunny, high of 31. And Sunday night, there will be cloudy periods with a low of 18. 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
1: It is looking to be a hot week this week. Good morning, I'm Matt Schroeder. Later this morning, it'll be sunny, becoming a mix of sun and cloud in the afternoon. A high of 34 today, but with the humidex, it's 43, and the UV index is 8 or very high. Tonight, there will be cloudy periods with a 60% chance of showers and a low of 21. Tomorrow, on Thursday, there will be a mix of sun and cloud with a 60% chance of showers and a high of 29. Tomorrow night, it will be clear with a low of 15. And on Friday, there will be a mix of sun and cloud again, a high of 27. And Friday night, there will be cloudy periods, and the low will be 16. Saturday, August the 1st, it will be sunny, a high of 28. Saturday night, it will be clear with a low of 17. To end the weekend off on Sunday, it will be sunny, high of 31. And Sunday night, there will be cloudy periods with a low of 18. 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
1: It is looking to be a hot week this week. Good morning, I'm Matt Schroeder. Later this morning, it'll be sunny, becoming a mix of sun and cloud in the afternoon. A high of 34 today, but with the humidex, it's 43, and the UV index is 8 or very high. Tonight, there will be cloudy periods with a 60% chance of showers and a low of 21. Tomorrow, on Thursday, there will be a mix of sun and cloud with a 60% chance of showers and a high of 29. Tomorrow night, it will be clear with a low of 15. And on Friday, there will be a mix of sun and cloud again, a high of 27. And Friday night, there will be cloudy periods, and the low will be 16. Saturday, August the 1st, it will be sunny, a high of 28. Saturday night, it will be clear with a low of 17. To end the weekend off on Sunday, it'll be sunny, high of 31. And Sunday night, there will be cloudy periods with a low of 18. 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

0: You ever feel like you're the last one to know what's going on? Your neighbors talking about a festival, your coworkers buzzing about some new bylaw, and you're over here wondering what day it is. 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
1: It is looking to be a hot week this week. Good morning, I'm Matt Schroeder. Later this morning, it'll be sunny, becoming a mix of sun and cloud in the afternoon. A high of 34 today, but with the humidex, it's 43, and the UV index is 8 or very high. Tonight, there will be cloudy periods with a 60% chance of showers and a low of 21. Tomorrow, on Thursday, there will be a mix of sun and cloud with a 60% chance of showers and a high of 29. Tomorrow night, it will be clear with a low of 15. And on Friday, there will be a mix of sun and cloud again, a high of 27. And Friday night, there will be cloudy periods, and the low will be 16. Saturday, August the 1st, it will be sunny, a high of 28. Saturday night, it will be clear with a low of 17. To end the weekend off on Sunday, it'll be sunny, high of 31. And Sunday night, there will be cloudy periods with a low of 18. 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
4: It is looking to be a hot week this week. Good morning, I'm Matt Schroeder. Later this morning, it'll be sunny, becoming a mix of sun and cloud in the afternoon. A high of 34 today, but with the humidex, it's 43, and the UV index is 8 or very high. Tonight there will be cloudy periods with a 60% chance of showers and a low of 21. Tomorrow on Thursday there will be a mix of sun and cloud with a 60% chance of showers and a high of 29. Tomorrow night it will be clear with a low of 15. And on Friday there will be a mix of sun and cloud again, a high of 27. And Friday night there will be cloudy periods and the low will be 16. Saturday, August the 1st, it will be sunny, a high of 28. Saturday night, it will be clear with a low of 17. To end the weekend off on Sunday, it'll be sunny, high of 31. And Sunday night, there will be cloudy periods with a low of 18. 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
1: It'll be another hot one today. Expect sunshine, hazy skies, and a high of 35, but it'll feel more like 45 with the Humidex. Good morning, I'm Corey Knute. Portage Gives is underway today with Country 93, Mix 96, and C-Fry collecting food and cash donations for the Highway Community Kitchen and the First Presbyterian Church Soup Kitchen. The community-wide fundraiser runs from 9 until 5 at the Portage Online parking lot. Volunteer John Dolliff says the people who rely on local soup kitchens come from all walks of life.
2: The most common misconception is we know who they are, because to be really honest, for every face that walks in that door, there is a different story and a different journey.
1: Residents are encouraged to stop by with non-perishable food items, a financial donation, or simply to learn more about the services helping feed local residents. More than 60 years after graduating from Portage Collegiate Institute, a group of former classmates is getting ready to reunite and celebrate lifelong friendships. The PCI class of 1963 will gather Friday afternoon at the local Royal Canadian Legion here in Portage. And organizer Florence Strome says friends and former classmates from other years are also welcome to attend.
3: We just hope that when the people hear that there's going to be a get-together, that they were very welcome. So just kind of a fun thing for us 80-year-olds.
1: The reunion begins at 3 on Friday, with attendees invited to bring a snack and share memories from years gone by. The Pembina Valley will have a team in the inaugural Manitoba Senior Women's Hockey League. The Storm will be based out of Swan Lake and is already seeing strong interest from players across the region. Organizer Chelsea Halson says the league fills a gap for women who want to keep playing after university or junior hockey.
4: So we're really excited for the first year of the Manitoba Senior Women's Hockey League. So far, it's looking like it'll be 8 teams, 4 teams playing out of the West Division and 4 teams out of the East Division. So we would be playing teams in Westman, Brandon, and then a little bit north of Brandon, there's a team as well. And then closer to Winnipeg, there's a few teams and a Portage team.
1: The league is expected to feature 8 teams, a 12-game regular season, and playoffs. And Betty Sawatsky is a Southern Manitoba journalist and news reporter, but she's also the author of the 2024 historical fiction novel, I Am the Prodigal, I Am the Eldest. The just-released I Am the Servant, I Am the Slave continues the narrative of her first novel. Sawatsky spoke about the importance of research for her writing.
5: But this one took more research, I would say. The key to both of these books is that I have come to learn that the culture and the traditions of Bible times, of the Jewish people, those who lived in Israel, but also the slaves who lived in the Roman Empire, that's the more of the second one, is I'm the servant.
1: For more on the story, head on over to portageonline.com. In sports, the Blue Jays lost 8-6 to the Washington Nationals. The two teams will go at it again this afternoon. First pitch just after 12. 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We'll start with sunshine before a mix of sun and cloud moves in this afternoon. Any morning fog will clear, but it'll stay hazy with a southwest wind around 20 kilometers an hour. The high reaches 35, with a humidex making it feel closer to 45. The UV index today, 8 or very high. There's a 60% chance of showers or thunderstorms late tonight. Tomorrow turns cooler with a high of 27 and more showers possible in the morning before sunnier weather returns for the August-long weekend with highs back into the low 30s. Taking a look at temperatures across the region, clear skies in Brandon, currently 16 degrees. It's mainly clear in Winnipeg, currently 22. Right now in Portage, it's 19 degrees, slight wind out of the north northeast, and the relative humidity 95%. 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

0: That's Thomas Rhett featuring Maren Morris, and that's Craving You right here on CFRY, Real Country Radio. Good morning, everybody. Yes, Vegas was fine, but I'm sure glad to be home amongst people that I know and no weirdos. Oh, let me tell you, Vegas is something else when it comes to all that. The heat in Vegas, well, let's put it this way. They were over 40 each and every day, and they were complaining that the humidity was extremely high. That definitely did not what it felt like. In fact, when those winds come out of the desert and hit you, it felt like standing in front of the dryer vent. It was just like that. Well, there's plenty of moisture in the air to start our day. Humidity? Now, this is what humidity is. It's up there. We've got some fog patches around the region, and you may have found a pretty wet windshield waiting for you this morning. Its fog is expected to dissipate, giving us sunshine before a few clouds roll in this afternoon. It'll be hot and hazy with a southwest wind around 20 kilometers. High today, 35. The humid XO will make it feel closer to 45. And Portage Gives, that's the big one today. 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

0: Justin Moore, Somebody Else Will on CFRY 920 AM. 19 degrees right now with some fog outside. I'm Chris Kitchen here with you. 100% humidity. Yes, you can feel it when you go out there. But we're not going to worry about the weather today, are we, folks? Because today is Portage Gives Day. And we get underway at 9 o'clock this morning right here in the station parking lot. 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And Portage Gives all day today from 9 to 5 right here at the station of CFRY 920 AM.
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0: Well, we're under a yellow warning for heat today. That means it's going to be a hot one. We need to take care of ourselves, making sure that if we're working outside today, plenty of water, sunscreen, and a hat. Currently, right now, you're waking up to 19 degrees. It's foggy outside, but the humidity, that's the story, 100% right now. Dew point this morning, 19.3 degrees Celsius. The wind is calm, but the visibility because of the fog is down to less than a half a kilometer. Tendency on the pressure is falling. Looking for a high of 35 today. Humidex, though, is going to take us up around 45. UV index 8 or very high. It's going to be sunny skies throughout the afternoon. Partly cloudy tonight. Good chance we're going to see some showers or thunderstorms forming later this evening and overnight. Local smoke supposed to be moving in. Wind's going to be coming in from the south and low of 18 is expected. Tomorrow, cloudy. Good chances thunderstorms or showers in the morning. High of 27 expected tomorrow with the humidex bringing things up to 34. UV index down to 3 or moderate. Thursday night, clear skies, low of 15, and on Friday, high of 28. The sunrise was at 5:58 this morning. The sunset will be at 9:20 tonight. In Brandon right now, it's 16 degrees under some partly cloudy skies. Humidity, 94%. Expecting a high of 33 today with a risk of showers or thunderstorms this afternoon. Winnipeg is at 21, humidity 90%. Looking for a high of 35 in Winnipeg today. Mostly, it's going to be sunny throughout the day. Humidex bringing things up to 45. UEV index in Winnipeg, 8 or very high. Winnipeg, Brandon, and Portage all under that yellow warning for heat this morning as we kick things off. Once again, here in Portage, it's 19, otherwise 67 degrees Fahrenheit. Humidity's 100%. We got some fog in the area, bringing the visibility down, looking for that high of 35 today.

Faith Hill, let's go to Vegas right here on CFRY Real Country Radio. Morning, everybody. Chris Kitchen here with you this morning. I'm back from my trip to Vegas over the weekend. Spent a lot of time at the big convention center in the Luxor Hotel. It was quite something else for what I was doing there. But one of the things that just blew me away was the Sphere that they have. Every day, different things that were being visually cast on the outside of the Sphere. It was just incredible. We went to the airport on Monday morning. The entire thing was lit up like a moon. It was like amazing. It was like sitting there with the moon all close up. They had all the craters, the details, everything like that. It was something else. Every day we also, as we were leaving what we were doing, we were passing tens of thousands of Backstreet Boy wannabes, fans, whatever you want to call them, all dressed in white. And it was like going against a river, against the tide of a river or the stream of a river of all this white Backstreet Boy fans. And we were trying to get through it. It was pretty incredible to see in of itself like that. They ran concerts for most of the weekend that I was there. My wife and her friend went to go see Wizard of Oz, the original classic, performed at the Sphere. And they lit up half the Sphere with the movie. And she said it was like 4D, so the seats shook. Things fell from the sky, leaves, apples, those kind of stuff. They got misted. Wind blew for the hurricane or the tornado, I should say. It was pretty amazing. Vegas is something else. Let me tell you that. You just walk down the street and you just feel like you're in a whole alien planet.

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1: Get ready for extreme heat today. Sunshine gives way to a mix of sun and cloud this afternoon with a high of 35. It'll feel more like a 45 with the Humidex. Stay tuned for the full forecast. Good morning, I'm Corey Canute. Portage residents have a chance to help fight food insecurity today as Portage Gives kicks off in support of two local soup kitchens. Donations of food and money are being accepted throughout the day at the Portage Online parking lot on Sissons Drive, with proceeds supporting meal programs and operations at both kitchens. Volunteer John Doloff says even small donations can have a lasting impact.
2: It might help keep the lights on. It might help us provide some of the foodstuffs that we have to purchase and make sure that we have stoves and dishwashers. So that kind of gift goes a long way to keeping the soup kitchen going and making sure that people are fed.
1: Portage Gives runs from 9 until 5 today, and donations of food, money, and volunteer time are all welcome. A group of former Portage Collegiate Institute students is proving that some friendships truly last a lifetime. Graduates from PCI's class of 1963 are coming together this Friday at the Portage Legion for an afternoon of visiting, reminiscing, and reconnecting with old friends. Florence Strome, who left Portage in 1964 and now lives in Norway, says returning to the community always brings back a strong sense of belonging.
3: It's fun talking to the others, and I have three of the people that I meet here. We've been together since first grade. Yeah, so, you know, that's a long time. And, we've kept up all the years.
1: The event is open to former classmates and anyone looking to reconnect, with the gathering set for 3 this Friday afternoon. Female hockey players in southern Manitoba will soon have a new place to play competitive hockey. The Pembina Valley Storm is one of 8 teams expected to join the new Manitoba Senior Women's Hockey League. Organizer Chelsea Halson says she hopes the league will receive plenty of support from the community.
4: Yeah, I think once it starts, just supporting. I know the Men's Senior Hockey League in Manitoba does amazing and has great support from their communities. So if people can just believe in the girls too, I think we might have good success with this league.
1: Halson says the league will feature 8 teams, a 12-game regular season, and playoffs. And Betty Sawatsky is a journalist and a news reporter in southern Manitoba, but she's also the author of the 2024 historical fiction novel, I Am the Prodigal, I Am the Eldest. The just-released I Am the Servant, I Am the Slave continues the narrative of her first novel. Sawatsky spoke about researching historical records for the book.
5: And that's the thing, too, is so that when you go to the actual historical account, but you also go to the original writings, like the Hebrew writing, the of those times, you go back to the original writing. So again, it took hours and hours and hours of research to get this right.
1: In sports, the Blue Jays fell 8-6 to Washington. The two teams will meet again this afternoon. First pitch just after 12. Stream us anytime from anywhere. 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We'll start with sunshine before a mix of sun and cloud moves in this afternoon. Any morning fog will clear, but it'll stay hazy with a southwest wind around 20 kilometers an hour. The high reaches 35, with a humidex making it feel closer to 45. The UV index today 8 or very high. There's a 60% chance of showers or thunderstorms late tonight. Tomorrow turns cooler with a high of 27 and more showers possible in the morning before sunnier weather returns for the August-long weekend with highs back into the low 30s. Taking a look at temperatures across the region, clear skies in Brandon, currently 16 degrees. It's mainly clear in Winnipeg, currently 22. Right now in Portage, it's 19 degrees, slight wind out of the north and northeast, and the relative humidity 95%. 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

0: Shelton and God Gave Me You here on this Wednesday morning. It's 6:40 right now, July the 29th. We're coming fast to a long weekend for everybody to enjoy. 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
0: Well, we're under a yellow warning for heat across the region right now. High of 35 expected today. Humidex is going to push us into 45 range. UV index is going to be 8 or very high. Currently right now it's 19 degrees, foggy skies outside. Visibility is less than a kilometer and the wind's pretty calm, so it's not pushing anything away. Humidity is at 100%. As I said, a high of 35 expected today was sunny afternoon. The wind coming in from the southwest about 20 kilometers. Humidex is going to be around 45. The UV index, 8 or very high. Tonight, chance of thunderstorms there. And later in the evening and overnight, smoke also expected tonight. Low of 18. Thursday is going to be a good chance we'll see those showers or thunderstorms in the morning. High of 27 expected on Thursday. Humidex around 34. UV index dropping down to 3 or moderate. Thursday night, clear skies, low of 15, and on Friday, high of 28 expected. In Brandon, it is 16 degrees under some partly cloudy skies. Humidity is 94%, looking for a high of 33 today. Chances showers or thunderstorms this afternoon. Winnipeg's 21 under some partly cloudy skies. Humidity is 90%, looking for a high of 35 today. UV index will be in the low 40s. Across the region, Regina is at 18, also under a yellow warning for heat today. Clear skies, humidity at 88%. Dauphin 17 with some mist. In Nipawa, it's hot one, 17, but sunny skies. Carmen's currently at 20 degrees under some fog right now. Yellow warning for heat today. Gimli also under that yellow warning. 19 right now, partly cloudy. Fisher Branch is partly cloudy skies, 18 degrees. And finally, Oak Point, partly cloudy with 24. Once again, here in Portage, it's 19. Humidity's at 100% with calm wind. Tendency on, the pressure is falling. We're looking for that high today of 35.
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10: Starting August the 1st, the Canadian Grain Commission is making changes to how darkened kernels are being assessed in amber durum wheat. Chief Grain Inspector for Canada, Derek Bunkowski.
11: We've changed how we're assessing the darkened and severely darkened kernels. Last year, we were categorizing them as severe midge damage. Our research showed that the impacts of darkened kernels were not as significant as they are with severe midge. So we've made the changes to reflect that scientific research that we've done. And we've also took the opportunity while doing this work to look at the smudge and penetrated smudge tolerances in all classes of wheat. And we've made some changes there as well.
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That's Prairie Oyster, One Precious Love, right here on CFRY 920 AM. It's Chris Kitchen here with you on this Wednesday morning in the Santa Clara Baseball League. Last night, Plumas beat Minnedosa 18-6. And the Gold Eyes won their game in Kansas City 3-1. Toronto lost to Washington, however. Final score, Washington 8, Toronto 6. Tonight, the Winnipeg Gold Eyes continue their road trip in Kansas City. That game starts at 6:30, and Toronto is in Washington. That game is this afternoon at 12:05. Don't forget about Portage Gives. That's what's happening here today at the station parking lot. Come on down, and let's see you donate some dry goods, canned goods, or if you can, some cash. All of it going towards our local soup kitchens. It's right here in our station parking lot, 9 to 5, Portage Gives, let's show it.

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1: It'll be another hot one today. Expect sunshine, hazy skies, and a high of 35, but it'll feel more like 45 with the Humidex. Good morning, I'm Corey Canute. Portage Gives is underway today with Country 93, Mix 96, and C-Fry collecting food and cash donations for the Highway Community Kitchen and the First Presbyterian Church Soup Kitchen. The community-wide fundraiser runs from 9 until 5 at the Portage Online parking lot. Volunteer John Dolliffe says the people who rely on local soup kitchens come from all walks of life.
2: The most common misconception is we know who they are, because to be really honest, for every face that walks in that door, there is a different story and a different journey.
1: Residents are encouraged to stop by with non-perishable food items, a financial donation, or simply to learn more about the services helping feed local residents. More than 60 years after graduating from Portage Collegiate Institute, a group of former classmates is getting ready to reunite and celebrate lifelong friendships. The PCI class of 1963 will gather Friday afternoon at the local Royal Canadian Legion here in Portage. And organizer Florence Strome says friends and former classmates from other years are also welcome to attend.
3: We just hope that when the people hear that there's going to be a get-together, that they were very welcome. So just kind of a fun thing for us 80-year-olds.
1: The reunion begins at 3 on Friday with attendees invited to bring a snack and share memories from years gone by. The Pembina Valley will have a team in the inaugural Manitoba Women's Hockey Swipe and is already seeing strong interest from players across the region. Organizer Chelsea Halson says the league fills a gap for women who want to keep playing after university or junior hockey.
4: So we're really excited for the first year of the Manitoba Senior Women's Hockey League. So far, it's looking like it'll be 8 teams, 4 teams playing out of the West Division and 4 teams out of the East Division. So we would be playing teams in Westman, Brandon, and then a little bit north of Brandon, there's a team as well. And then closer to Winnipeg, there's a few teams and a Portage team.
1: The league is expected to feature 8 teams, a 12-game regular season, and playoffs. And Betty Sawatsky is a Southern Manitoba journalist and news reporter, but she's also the author of the 2024 historical fiction novel, I Am the Prodigal, I Am the Eldest. The just-released I Am the Servant, I Am the Slave continues the narrative of her first novel. Sawatsky spoke about the importance of research for her writing.
5: But this one took more research, I would say. The key to both of these books is that I have come to learn that the culture and the traditions of Bible times, of the Jewish people, those who lived in Israel, but also the slaves who lived in the Roman Empire. That's the more of the second one is I'm the servant.
1: For more on the story, head on over to portageonline.com. In sports, the Blue Jays lost 8-6 to the Washington Nationals. The two teams will go at it again this

currently 22 right now in Portage. It's 19 degrees, slight wind out of the north northeast, and the relative humidity 95%. 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

That's Dean Tufton, Wine Open Highway on CFRY 920 AM. I'm Chris Kitchen here with you on this Wednesday morning, 19 degrees under some sunny skies. Yellow warning is in effect for heat across the region. Expecting a high of 35 today. Well, it's one of those mornings when Portage can show what kind of community it really is. Portage Gives begins at 9 this morning in the station parking lot with donations supporting, looking for donations, supporting our local soup kitchens. You can bring along dry food items or make a cash donation if you can, if that's more convenient. 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Help fill the shelves this morning. I'm going to be live on air from the parking lot starting at 9 o'clock this morning.

0: That's Jelly Roll with Son of a Sinner. And right before that, Straight Tequila Night from John Anderson. Both of them right here on CFRY, Real Country Radio. I'm Chris Kitchen here with you. It's Wednesday, July 29th. Long weekend now, and we're just downhill towards that extra day off on Monday. We got some weather coming up right away. We're at 19 right now. I was looking back in history for this day. 33 degrees was the high we reached in 1975. Today is definitely going to break that record. In 1971, we were down to 7. Can you imagine that end of July and we're looking at 7 degrees? That is a cold spell. And in 1983, the record was 15 millimeters of rain. We are not going to be looking at that, at least as far as I know. Could we see some rain? Well, let's find out. As I said, it's 19 degrees under some sunny skies. Humidity is 100%. Tendency on the pressure is falling. Dew point today, 18.9. Visibility has gone back up. The fog has dissipated. We're about 13 kilometers and the wind sitting at about 5 kilometers from the south-southwest. Expecting a high of 35 this afternoon. Hazy is the word we're using to describe what the weather is going to be like. Humidex up to 45, UV index 8 or very high. Tonight, chance we're going to see some showers or thunderstorms later this evening and overnight, smoke moving in. Low of 18 in the forecast. On Thursday, chance of showers and thunderstorms in the morning. High of 27 with the humidex sitting around 34. UV index is going to drop way down to 3 or moderate. On Thursday night, clear skies, low of 15. Friday is going to be a high of 28. And into the weekend, sunny skies with the low 30s expected through the entire long weekend. In Brandon right now, it's 16 degrees with some mist. 33 is the expected high there today. Winnipeg is at 21. They're sitting at a humidity point of 90%. 35 is the expected high today. A little bit of cloud in the area. Everybody in the area is under the yellow warning for heat today. It's because the humidex is going to take us right up there. Once again, here in Portage, it's 19, sunny. Humidity's 100%. 19 degrees or 66 degrees Fahrenheit. Sunrise is at 5:58 this morning. The sunset will be at 9:20.
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5: Starting August the 1st, the Canadian Grain Commission is making changes to how darkened kernels are being assessed in amber durum wheat. Chief Grain Inspector for Canada, Derek Bunkowski.
6: We've changed how we're assessing the darkened and severely darkened kernels. Last year, we were categorizing them as severe midge damage. Our research showed that the impacts of darkened kernels were not as significant as they are with severe midge. So we've made the changes to reflect that scientific research that we've done. And we've also took the opportunity while doing this work to look at the smudge and penetrated smudge tolerances in all classes of wheat. And we've made some changes there as well.
5: The commission says the revised grading approach better reflects actual end-use quality for durum buyers and producers. For Golden West, I'm Glendalee Allen Vossler.
0: And I'm Chris Kitchen here with you on this Wednesday morning at 7:23 right now. And this Friday and Saturday, communities in Bloom Judges are going to be in and about town. They're going to be checking out everything in Portage and Southport. And well, you know, judging us. That's the best way to put it. So residents are encouraged to spruce up their yards, pick up any litter around the boulevards or even in your own yard, get all the garbage, push it under the deck for now, and help our community look the best. We want to show these judges from Communities in Bloom our pride, our color, and our community spirit. It's all that makes Portage and Southport special. So keep an eye out for them. Shake their hands, smile, and say, hey, we're a good place to live. Because we are, aren't we?

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1: Get ready for extreme heat today. Sunshine gives way to a mix of sun and cloud this afternoon with a high of 35. It'll feel more like a 45 with the Humidex. Stay tuned for the full forecast. Good morning, I'm Corey Canute. Portage residents have a chance to help fight food insecurity today as Portage Gives kicks off in support of two local soup kitchens. Donations of food and money are being accepted throughout the day at the Portage Online parking lot on Sissons Drive, with proceeds supporting meal programs and operations at both kitchens. Volunteer John Doloff says even small donations can have a lasting impact.
2: It might help keep the lights on. It might help us provide some of the foodstuffs that we have to purchase and make sure that we have stoves and dishwashers. So that kind of gift goes a long way to keeping the soup kitchen going and making sure that people are fed.
1: Portage Gives runs from 9 until 5 today, and donations of food, money, and volunteer time are all welcome. A group of former Portage Collegiate Institute students is proving that some friendships truly last a lifetime. Graduates from PCI's class of 1963 are coming together this Friday at the Portage Legion for an afternoon of visiting, reminiscing, and reconnecting with old friends. Florence Strome, who left Portage in 1964 and now lives in Norway, says returning to the community always brings back a strong sense of belonging.
3: It's fun talking to the others, and I have three of the people that I meet here. We've been together since first grade. Yeah, so, you know, that's a long time. And, we've kept up all the years.
1: The event is open to former classmates and anyone looking to reconnect, with the gathering set for 3 this Friday afternoon. Female hockey players in southern Manitoba will soon have a new place to play competitive hockey. The Pembina Valley Storm is one of 8 teams expected to join the new Manitoba Senior Women's Hockey League. Organizer Chelsea Halson says she hopes the league will receive plenty of support from the community.
4: Yeah, I think once it starts, just supporting. I know the Men's Senior Hockey League in Manitoba does amazing and has great support from their communities. So if people can just believe in the girls too, I think we might have good success with this league.
1: Halson says the league will feature 8 teams, a 12-game regular season, and playoffs. And Betty Sawatsky is a journalist and a news reporter in southern Manitoba, but she's also the author of the 2024 historical fiction novel, I Am the Prodigal, I Am the Eldest. The just-released I Am the Servant, I Am the Slave continues the narrative of her first novel. Sawatsky spoke about researching historical records for the book.
5: And that's the thing, too, is so that when you go to the actual historical account, but you also go to the original writings, like the Hebrew writing, the of those times, you go back to the original writings. So again, it took hours and hours and hours of research to get this right.
1: In sports, the Blue Jays fell 8-6 to Washington. The two teams will meet again this afternoon. First pitch just after 12. 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We'll start with sunshine before a mix of sun and cloud moves in this afternoon. Any morning fog will clear, but it'll stay hazy with a southwest wind around 20 kilometers an hour. The high reaches 35 with a humidex making it feel closer to 45. The UV index today 8 or very high. There's a 60% chance of showers or thunderstorms late tonight. Tomorrow turns cooler with a high of 27 and more showers possible in the morning before sunnier weather returns for the August-long weekend with highs back into the low 30s. Taking a look at temperatures across the region, clear skies in Brandon, currently 16 degrees. It's mainly clear in Winnipeg, currently 22. Right now in Portage, it's 19 degrees, slight wind out of the north, northeast, and the relative humidity 95%. 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

0: is spiritual warfare. Addiction doesn't just take over your habits, it takes over your thoughts, your relationships, your sense of purpose, and even your hope. But hope is found in the beautiful gospel of Jesus Christ. 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At Union Gospel Mission, we covet your prayers. 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
2: Well, good morning, everybody. I'm Chris Kitchen here with you on this Wednesday morning, 7:38 right now, and we're looking at a high of about 34 today. Yeah, we could be reaching about 34, 35. Hazy afternoon, but that Humidex, that's where things are going to get a little dicey. 45 in the Humidex. There is a yellow warning for heat out in the entire region. Wait, today is Portage Gives happening down here at the station. And sometimes we hesitate to donate because we don't think we have enough. 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A bag of groceries, a few dry food items, or even a small cash donation can become part of something much larger when the entire community gets involved. 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We have the swipe, if that makes things a little easier. We'll be here from 9 to 5 today, so come on, join us. And whatever you're able to give, well, it will be certainly appreciated.
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2: There's a yellow warning for heat across the region. That means that the daytime Humidex values will be reaching as high as 38 or more, and with warm overnight lows in the upper teens. So you need to take action to protect yourself and others. Extreme heat can affect everyone's health. So determine if you or others around you are at great risk of heat illness. Check on older adults and those living alone, as well as at-risk people in person or on the phone multiple times a day, will always be of benefit. Currently, right now, we are sitting at 19 degrees. And we're looking for that high of 35 today. The Humidex will be in the 45 range. UV index 8, or very high. Partly cloudy skies tonight with a chance of showers or thunderstorms later in the evening. Local smoke will be happening, a low of 18. Tomorrow, chance of showers or thunderstorms in the morning, a high of 27 expected with the Humidex around 34. UV index is going to drop to 3 or moderate. Thursday night, clear skies, low of 15. And on Friday, increasing cloudiness, a high expected of 28. 16 degrees in Brandon with some mist right now. Humidity is about 97%, looking for that high of 33 today. Winnipeg's at 21 under some partly cloudy skies. Humidity 90%, 36 is the expected high today. Around the region, Regina's at 18 with a thunderstorm and then some light rain expected after that. Humidity is 87%, a high of 32 today. Regina is under the yellow warning for heat today, as the rest of us are. Dauphin at 17 with some misty skies. It's sunny and 16 in Neepawa. Carmen's 20 and partly cloudy. Gimli 20 and partly cloudy as well. Fisher Branch 19 with some cloud and 24 in Oak Point. Once again, here in Portage, we are sitting at 19 degrees with some sunning. Looking at humidity still at 100%. You're going to walk outside, folks. You're going to feel that.

0: Well, that's Jason Blaine with Flirting With Me right here on CFRY Real Country Radio. I'm Chris Kitchen here with you. It is Wednesday morning, and of course, you know what that means. It's time once again for our scam of the week. And today is a good one. With some Portage households preparing to move from door-to-door mail delivery to those new community mailboxes, scammers may see an opportunity. Now, you could receive a text or an email claiming to be from Canada Post. It may say you need to confirm address and choose a mailbox location or pay a small, quote-unquote, activation or re-delivery fee. 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Now, remember, receiving a legitimate letter about changes to your mail service does not make an unexpected text message legitimate. Don't click any links, especially from Canada Post, through texting. They don't provide, they don't ask, they don't want payment information, or don't use the contact details included in the message. You need to visit the official Canada Post website yourself or call its publicly listed number to confirm what's happening with your mail delivery. Scammers are very good at turning real changes into believable stories. So if the message creates urgency or asks you to click or pay or stop or verify or anything, do not do it. That's this week's Scam of the Week, because a community mailbox should receive your mail, not deliver your personal information to a scammer.
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5: It'll be another hot one today. Expect sunshine, hazy skies, and a high of 35, but it'll feel more like 45 with the Humidex. Good morning, I'm Corey Canute. Portage Gives is underway today with Country 93, Mix 96, and C-Fry collecting food and cash donations for the Highway Community Kitchen and the First Presbyterian Church Soup Kitchen. The community-wide fundraiser runs from 9 until 5 at the Portage Online parking lot. Volunteer John Dolliff says the people who rely on local soup kitchens come from all walks of life.
6: The most common misconception is we know who they are, because to be really honest, for every face that walks in that door, there is a different story and a different journey.
5: Residents are encouraged to stop by with non-perishable food items, a financial donation, or simply to learn more about the services helping feed local residents. More than 60 years after graduating from Portage Collegiate Institute, a group of former classmates is getting ready to reunite and celebrate lifelong friendships. The PCI class of 1963 will gather Friday afternoon at the local Royal Canadian Legion here in Portage. And organizer Florence Strome says friends and former classmates from other years are also welcome to attend.
7: We'll just hope that when the people hear that there's going to be a get-together, that they were very welcome. It's just kind of a fun thing for

0: team as well. And then closer to Winnipeg, there's a few teams and a Portage team.
1: The league is expected to feature 8 teams, a 12-game regular season, and playoffs. And Betty Sawatsky is a Southern Manitoba journalist and news reporter, but she's also the author of the 2024 historical fiction novel, I Am the Prodigal, I Am the Eldest. The just-released I Am the Servant, I Am the Slave continues the narrative of her first novel. Sawatsky spoke about the importance of research for her writing.
2: But this one took more research, I would say. The key to both of these books is that I have come to learn that the culture and the traditions of Bible times, of the Jewish people, those who lived in Israel, but also the slaves who lived in the Roman Empire. That's the more of the second one is I'm the servant.
1: For more on the story, head on over to portageonline.com. In sports, the Blue Jays lost 8-6 to the Washington Nationals. The two teams will go at it again this afternoon. First pitch just after 12. 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We'll start with sunshine before a mix of sun and cloud moves in this afternoon. Any morning fog will clear, but it'll stay hazy with a southwest wind around 20 kilometers an hour. The high reaches 35 with a humidex making it feel closer to 45. The UV index today 8 or very high. There's a 60% chance of showers or thunderstorms late tonight. Tomorrow turns cooler with a high of 27 and more showers possible in the morning before sunnier weather returns for the August long weekend with highs back into the low 30s. Around the region, some mist in Brandon. It's currently 16 degrees, partly cloudy skies in Winnipeg, 21. Right now in Portage, under sunny skies, it's 19 degrees. The wind out of the south-southwest at around 5, and then the relative humidity is 100%. Sun or storm, you can find the area's official forecast on the free Portage online app. I'm Corey Canute.
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0: That's the band Perry, If I Die Young, right here on CFRY 920 AM. Well, if you're out and about for lunch today, here is your challenge before you head back to work. Help us make sure someone else has something to eat. It's that simple. Portage Gives. We're going to be running from 9 to 5 today right here in our parking lot on Sissons Drive. 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Portage always, always is a community that steps up when people need help. 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

doesn't seem much. 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The house is run down as the bills pile up, but I'm a rich man. Breakfast table, morning rush. Sometimes it seems we barely have enough.

0: That's Paul Brandt and Rich Mann here on CFRY 920 AM. Good morning, everybody. It's Chris Kitchen here with you on this Wednesday morning. And by this point in the summer, your garden may be thriving or it may be testing your patience. Stubborn weeds, hungry bugs, yellow leaves, tomatoes taking their sweet time. 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Well, there is practical advice. There's help. 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Starts at 9:15. All your questions could be answered. 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
0: Well, we're still under that heat warning for the area. It means you got to be careful this afternoon as you work through the day. Make sure you have lots of sunscreen, a hat on, and keep yourself well hydrated. 22 degrees right now with some sunny skies. Humidity is at 95%. We're taking a look at a high of 35 today, with the Humidex being at about 45. UV index 8, or very high. Tonight, we're expecting some showers or thunderstorms later in the evening and overnight. Local smoke moving in. Low of 18 in the forecast. Thursday, a good chance of showers and thunderstorms in the morning. High of 27 expected, Humidex around 34. The UV index dropping down to 3 or moderate tomorrow. Tomorrow night, clear skies, low of 15. And on Friday, increasing cloudiness with a high of 28. Friday night, clear skies, low of 17. And on the weekend, sunny skies and low 30s. Sunrise is at 5:58 this morning. Sunset will be at 9:20. Tendency on the pressure is falling. Humidity is 95%, as I said. Dew point 21.1. Humidex already up there, 22 degrees. Humidex is 30. In Brandon right now, it's 20 degrees with some misty skies. Expecting a high of 33 today with the Humidex around 41. Winnipeg is sitting at 23 under some sunny skies this morning. Humidity is at 86%. Expecting a high today of 35, the Humidex being around 45. Could be a hazy afternoon in Winnipeg. Once again, here in Portage is 22, 71 degrees Fahrenheit. 95% humidity. Humidex is already sitting at 30. We could see a high of 35 today, with the humidex around 45.

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1: Get ready for extreme heat today. Sunshine gives way to a mix of sun and cloud this afternoon with a high of 35. It'll feel more like a 45 with the Humidex. Stay tuned for the full forecast. Good morning, I'm Corey Knute. Portage residents have a chance to help fight food insecurity today as Portage Gives kicks off in support of two local soup kitchens. Donations of food and money are being accepted throughout the day at the Portage Online parking lot on Sissons Drive, with proceeds supporting meal programs and operations at both kitchens. Volunteer John Doloff says even small donations can have a lasting impact.
2: It might help keep the lights on. It might help us provide some of the foodstuffs that we have to purchase and make sure that we have stoves and dishwashers. So that kind of gift goes a long way to keeping the soup kitchen going and making sure that people are fed.
1: Portage Gives runs from 9 until 5 today, and donations of food money and volunteer time are all welcome. A group of former Portage Collegiate Institute students is proving that some friendships truly last a lifetime. Graduates from PCI's class of 1963 are coming together this Friday at the Portage Legion for an afternoon of visiting, reminiscing, and reconnecting with old friends. Florence Strome, who left Portage in 1964 and now lives in Norway, says returning to the community always brings back a strong sense of belonging.
3: It's fun talking to the others, and I have three of the people that I meet here. We've been together since first grade. Yeah, so, you know, that's a long time. And, we've kept up all the years.
1: The event is open to former classmates and anyone looking to reconnect, with the gathering set for 3 this Friday afternoon. Female hockey players in southern Manitoba will soon have a new place to play competitive hockey. The Pembina Valley Storm is one of 8 teams expected to join the new Manitoba Senior Women's Hockey League. Organizer Chelsea Halson says she hopes the league will receive plenty of support from the community.
4: Yeah, I think once it starts, just supporting. I know the Men's Senior Hockey League in Manitoba does amazing and has great support from their communities. So if people can just believe in the girls too, I think we might have good success with this league.
1: Halson says the league will feature 8 teams, a 12-game regular season, and playoffs. And Betty Sawatsky is a journalist and a news reporter in southern Manitoba, but she's also the author of the 2024 historical fiction novel, I Am the Prodigal, I Am the Eldest. The just-released I Am the Servant, I Am the Slave continues the narrative of her first novel. Sawatsky spoke about researching historical records for the book.
5: And that's the thing, too, is so that when you go to the actual historical account, but you also go to the original writings, like the Hebrew writing, the of those times, you go back to the original writing. So again, it took hours and hours and hours of research to get this right.
1: In sports, the Blue Jays fell 8-6 to Washington. The two teams will meet again this afternoon. First pitch just after 12. 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We'll start with sunshine before a mix of sun and cloud moves in this afternoon. Any morning fog will clear, but it'll stay hazy with a southwest wind around 20 kilometers an hour. The high reaches 35, with a humidex making it feel closer to 45. The UV index today 8 or very high. There's a 60% chance of showers or thunderstorms late tonight. Tomorrow turns cooler with a high of 27 and more showers possible in the morning before sunnier weather returns for the August-long weekend with highs back into the low 30s. Around the region, some mist in Brandon. It's currently 16 degrees, partly cloudy skies in Winnipeg, 21. Right now in Portage, under sunny skies, it's 19 degrees. The wind out of the south-southwest at around 5, and then the relative humidity is 100%. Sun or storm, you can find the area's official forecast on the free Portage Online app. I'm Corey Knute.
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0: from Keith Urban. Who wouldn't want to be me right here on CFRY 920 AM? I'm Chris Kitchen here with you this Wednesday morning, and here's the challenge of the day before you go too far. Maybe when you're out and about at lunch, come on down to 2390 Sissons Drive. 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So pick up a couple of non-perishable items while you're out, or bring them from home, and then come on by the parking lot and add them to the growing collection we expect today. Portage has always been a community that steps up when people need help, and today is unlike no other. So come on out and help prove it.
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0: Seafront weather. 22 degrees right now. We're expecting a high of 35 today. Sunny skies are going to continue on. We're going to look at a humidex of 45 and a UV index of 8 or very high. Bit of a wind this afternoon, about 20 kilometers an hour. Tonight, chance of showers and thunderstorms later in the evening and overnight. Local smoke moving in, making things a little cloudy. Low of 18 tonight. On Thursday, that chance of showers or thunderstorms in the morning. And there's a high of 27 expected, humidex around 34. Clear skies Thursday night, low of 15. And on Friday, high of 28. Sunrise was at 5:58 this morning. The sun set at 8:20. In Brandon, it's around 20 degrees right now. Misty skies, humidity 89%, expecting a high of 33 today. Winnipeg is sitting at about 23 with some sun. Humidity's at 85%. 35 is expected high today under some sunny skies. Regina, 19. Some cloud, humidity's 90%. Elsewhere in the area, Dauphin is at about 19 with sunny skies. Neepawa, 18, also sunny. Carmen, mix of sun and cloud, 22 degrees right now, expecting a high of 35 today. Gimli, sunny skies at 22. Fisher Branch is 22, also sunny. And Oak Point, 25 with some sun. 35 is expected high today in Oak Point. Once again, here in Portage, 22 under some sunny conditions, humidity at 95%. It's 71 degrees Fahrenheit. That's your full weather details right here on CFRY.

0: Swift and Fearless, right here on CFRY Real Country Radio. I'm Chris Kitchen here with you this morning and hoping you'll join us for Portage Gives starting at 9 o'clock today and running all the way to 5. Well, a couple weeks ago, the CCMA, Canadian Country Music Association Award nominations were announced. And unfortunately, no Manitoba artists on the list, which is a little unusual considering the talent our province has. You know, like Doc Walker, Don Amaro, Jason Patrick, Kendra Kay, just to name a few. But the nominations were dominated by artists from Alberta, Saskatchewan, and BC. Included Dean Brody, Brett Kissel, Dallas Smith, and Jess Moskaluk, who's definitely one of my favorites. So let's hope we'll see Manitoba back in the spotlight when next year's nominations roll around.
1: You're listening to Compass Point with Pete Smith. The inner presence of the Holy Spirit is a spiritual legacy for every Christian, writes John Stott. Indeed, if the Holy Spirit has not made his home within us, we are not real Christians at all. As Paul wrote in Romans 8, verse 9, if anyone does not have the Spirit of Christ, they do not belong to Christ. This, then, is what the New Testament teaches. When we put our trust in Jesus Christ and commit ourselves to him, the Holy Spirit enters us. He is sent by God into our hearts. He makes our bodies his dwelling place, his temple. This does not mean we're no longer able to sin. Indeed, in some ways, the conflict intensifies. But on the other hand, a way of victory has been opened. Paul gives a vivid description of the battle in Galatians 5 between our sinful nature and the Spirit of God. More about this tomorrow.
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Dwayne Steele, she's tough. Right here on CFRY, Real Country Radio. 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
2: It'll be another hot one today. Expect sunshine, hazy skies, and a high of 35, but it'll feel more like 45 with the Humidex. Good morning, I'm Corey Canute. Portage Gives is underway today with Country 93, Mix 96, and C-Fry collecting food and cash donations for the Highway Community Kitchen and the First Presbyterian Church Soup Kitchen. The community-wide fundraiser runs from 9 until 5 at the Portage Online parking lot. Volunteer John Dolliffe says the people who rely on local soup kitchens come from all walks of life.
3: The most common misconception is we know who they are, because to be really honest, for every face that walks in that door, there is a different story and a different journey.
2: Residents are encouraged to stop by with non-perishable food items, a financial donation, or simply to learn more about the services helping feed local residents. More than 60 years after graduating from Portage Collegiate Institute, a group of former classmates is getting ready to reunite and celebrate lifelong friendships. The PCI class of 1963 will gather Friday afternoon at the local Royal Canadian Legion here in Portage. And organizer Florence Strome says friends and former classmates from other years are also welcome to attend.
4: We just hope that when the people hear that there's going to be a get-together, that they were very welcome. It's just kind of a fun thing for us 80-year-olds.
2: The reunion begins at 3 on Friday, with attendees invited to bring a snack and share memories from years gone by. The Pembina Valley will have a team in the inaugural Manitoba Senior Women's Hockey League. The Storm will be based out of Swan Lake and is already seeing strong interest from players across the region. Organizer Chelsea Halson says the league fills a gap for women who want to keep playing after university or junior hockey.
5: So we're really excited for the first year of the Manitoba Senior Women's Hockey League. So far, it's looking like it'll be 8 teams. 4 teams playing out of the West Division and 4 teams out of the East Division. So we would be playing teams in Westman, Brandon, and then a little bit north of Brandon, there's a team as well. And then closer to Winnipeg, there's a few teams and a Portage team.
2: The league is expected to feature 8 teams, a 12-game regular season, and playoffs. And Betty Sawatsky is a Southern Manitoba journalist and news reporter, but she's also the author

0: Blue Jays lost 8-6 to the Washington Nationals. The two teams will go at it again this afternoon. First pitch just after 12. Access local news anytime and anywhere. 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We'll start with sunshine before a mix of sun and cloud moves in this afternoon. Any morning fog will clear, but it'll stay hazy with a southwest wind around 20 kilometers an hour. The high reaches 35 with a humidex making it feel closer to 45. The UV index today 8 or very high. There's a 60% chance of showers or thunderstorms late tonight. Tomorrow turns cooler with a high of 27 and more showers possible in the morning before sunnier weather returns for the August-long weekend with highs back into the low 30s. Around the region, some mist in Brandon. It's currently 16 degrees, partly cloudy skies in Winnipeg, 21. Right now in Portage, under sunny skies, it's 19 degrees. The wind out of the south-southwest at around 5, and then the relative humidity is 100%. Sun or storm, you can find the area's official forecast on the free Portage online app. I'm Corey Canute.
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This morning's inspirational song, Leanne Rimes, and her version of Amazing Grace. I'm Ryan Simpson. We're hoping it's an amazing day. Portage Gives underway in our parking lot. You can make a donation to the soup kitchens of Portage now. And we're hoping it's the biggest fundraising day they've ever seen. They need your help. Lots of people using the soup kitchens in advance of August's long weekend, where food is going to be on the table of many barbecues, camping, cottages, you name it. Let's make sure everyone gets a great meal this week heading into the weekend and stock those shelves for the rest of summer or maybe even the rest of the year. Just like that, Portage Gives, they'll take tap, cash, gift cards to your favorite store, non-perishable food items. It's underway. Going to be broadcasting live from the parking lot all day. We'll check in with Chris Kitchen shortly. Sylvia Tyson on a hot, hot day. It's not going to scare us away. Bring on the sunscreen and the donations. Sylvia Tyson, Rhythm of the Road, right in our parking lot, west end of Portage.

0: And I'm Chris Kitchen coming to you live from the CFRY Country 93 and Mix 96 parking lot here on Sissons Drive, where we're inviting you to come down and join us for Portage Gives. 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Bring a non-perishable food item, bring a donation, whether it be cash or card, if you can afford it, and help give back to the people who need it the most here in Portage la Prairie. And particularly, we're talking about soup kitchens today. Now, I'm with Councillor Doyle, and he is part of our events today, helping out. And Councillor Doyle, tell me, how important is an event like this to Portage la Prairie?
1: It's super important, Chris. Thank you for having me today. I just think that organizations like this are important in our community to just help people top up where they need to.
0: We're talking a lot of time that we look at these things and we make prejudgments, don't we?
1: Yeah, absolutely. We never know what anyone's backstory is. And I know from volunteering at the Highway Community Kitchen a couple times, I know that there's a lot of these people that attend these soup kitchens that still work full time, you know, and just struggle to make ends meet sometimes. And I know that some of them are there for the community part of it as well. And I think that's an important thing to realize.
0: That's right. Difference between a supper and the rent is sometimes hard to make, and it's a thin line. And a place like one of the Portage la Prairie soup kitchens is the place to make that difference. So you also can make a difference today. Portage Gives, coming down to the Sissons Drive parking lot here. Bring a non-perishable food item, or if you can, make a cash donation. I'm here live on location till noon today. Come and say hi, and we'll get you set up.
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10: Another scorcher on the way today with the heat warning still in effect. We'll start with sunshine before a mix of sun and cloud moves in this afternoon. Any morning fog will clear, but it'll stay hazy with a southwest wind around 20 kilometers an hour. The high reaches 35 with a humidex making it feel closer to 45. The UV index today 8 or very high. There's a 60% chance of showers or thunderstorms late tonight. Tomorrow turns cooler with a high of 27 and more showers possible in the morning before sunnier weather returns for the August long weekend with highs back into the low 30s. around the region. Some mist in Brandon. It's currently 16 degrees, partly cloudy skies in Winnipeg, 21 right now in Portage. Under sunny skies, it's 19 degrees. The wind out of the south-southwest at around 5, and then the relative humidity is 100%. Sun or storm, you can find the area's official forecast on the free Portage online app. I'm Corey Canute.

0: I'm Chris Kitchen here, and Portage Gives is underway right now in our station parking lot, and there's still plenty of time for you to get involved. 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
3: Another scorcher on the way today with the heat warning still in effect. We'll start with sunshine before a mix of sun and cloud moves in this afternoon. Any morning fog will clear, but it'll stay hazy with a southwest wind around 20 kilometers an hour. The high reaches 35 with a humidex making it feel closer to 45. The UV index today 8 or very high. There's a 60% chance of showers or thunderstorms late tonight. Tomorrow turns cooler with a high of 27 and more showers possible in the morning before sunnier weather returns for the August long weekend with highs back into the low 30s. Around the region, some mist in Brandon. It's currently 16 degrees, partly cloudy skies in Winnipeg, 21. Right now in Portage, under sunny skies, it's 19 degrees. The wind out of the south-southwest at around 5, and then the relative humidity is 100%. Sun or storm, you can find the area's official forecast on the free Portage online app. I'm Corey Canute.

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0: And I'm Chris Kitchen, live on location for our Portage Gives Day. We're here in the parking lot in Sessions Drive for Country 93, Mix 96, and of course, CFRY. Joining me is Tracy from the Highway Community Kitchen. And tell me, Tracy, you're out here today, you're gathering non-perishable food items, something that could be ordinary in of itself, but what you guys do is not ordinary. It's extraordinary, isn't it?
1: Well, it's a lot. It's pretty impressive that what the people that we get to interact with and the people we get to serve, it's a lot.
0: What would happen if a soup kitchen wasn't around?
1: I don't have an answer to that. I can't. The need is quite high. I'm not sure where all those people would go. I don't think. I wouldn't want to think about that.
0: Yeah, and that's exactly it, right? The need is so high that we need a kitchen like what you guys have to provide something. Do you get new people every day?
1: We get we get regulars all the time, and then we always have new people coming in. I'd say every week or so we get new people.
0: And what is it that Soup Kitchen needs the most, volunteers or food?
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1: Get ready for extreme heat today. Sunshine gives way to a mix of sun and cloud this afternoon with a high of 35. It'll feel more like a 45 with the Humidex. Stay tuned for the full forecast. Good morning, I'm Corey Knute. Portage residents have a chance to help fight food insecurity today as Portage Gives kicks off in support of two local soup kitchens. Donations of food and money are being accepted throughout the day at the Portage Online parking lot on Sissons Drive, with proceeds supporting meal programs and operations at both kitchens. Volunteer John Doloff says even small donations can have a lasting impact.
2: It might help keep the lights on. It might help us provide some of the foodstuffs that we have to purchase and make sure that we have stoves and dishwashers. So that kind of gift goes a long way to keeping the soup kitchen going and making sure that people are fed.
1: Portage Gives runs from 9 until 5 today, and donations of food money and volunteer time are all welcome. A group of former Portage Collegiate Institute students is proving that some friendships truly last a lifetime. Graduates from PCI's class of 1963 are coming together this Friday at the Portage Legion for an afternoon of visiting, reminiscing, and reconnecting with old friends. Florence Strome, who left Portage in 1964 and now lives in Norway, says returning to the community always brings back a strong sense of belonging.
3: It's fun talking to the others, and I have three of the people that I meet here. We've been together since first grade. Yeah, so, you know, that's a long time. And, we've kept up all the years.
1: The event is open to former classmates and anyone looking to reconnect, with the gathering set for 3 this Friday afternoon. Female hockey players in southern Manitoba will soon have a new place to play competitive hockey. The Pembina Valley Storm is one of 8 teams expected to join the new Manitoba Senior Women's Hockey League. Organizer Chelsea Halson says she hopes the league will receive plenty of support from the community.
4: Yeah, I think once it starts, just supporting. I know the Men's Senior Hockey League in Manitoba does amazing and has great support from their communities. So if people can just believe in the girls too, I think we might have good success with this league.
1: Halson says the league will feature 18.

0: Hebrew writing, the of those times, you go back to the original writing. So again, it took hours and hours and hours of research to get this right.
1: In sports, the Blue Jays fell 8-6 to Washington. The two teams will meet again this afternoon. First pitch just after 12. 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We'll start with sunshine before a mix of sun and cloud moves in this afternoon. Any morning fog will clear, but it'll stay hazy with a southwest wind around 20 kilometers an hour. The high reaches 35 with a humidex making it feel closer to 45. The UV index today 8 or very high. There's a 60% chance of showers or thunderstorms late tonight. Tomorrow turns cooler with a high of 27 and more showers possible in the morning before sunnier weather returns for the August long weekend with highs back into the low 30s. Around the region, some mist in Brandon. It's currently 16 degrees, partly cloudy skies in Winnipeg, 21. Right now in Portage, under sunny skies, it's 19 degrees. The wind out of the south-southwest at around 5, and then the relative humidity is 100%. Sun or storm, you can find the area's official forecast on the free Portage online app. I'm Corey Canute.

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Loving you is fun. I love how generous the people are in our area. So many different great causes to give to, tickets to buy, different events to support.

We're hoping that you have the means to support Portage Gives today. It's on until 5 o'clock. 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Portage Gives. Let's show the volunteers of the soup kitchens how generous Portage and the surrounding area is, and give people a hand up going in to August long weekend. A lot of August long weekend events certainly center around food. It's warm out there, 26 already. Humidex is 36. Got a yellow warning for heat today. The Humidex could get up to 45.

0: Well, today is Portage Gives, and we're here at the station parking lot on Sessions Drive, inviting you to come on down and join us and bring along a non-perishable food item, or if you can, a cash donation. It doesn't necessarily have to be cash either. We do take card down here. I'm with some great volunteers from the Portage La Prairie Soup Kitchens, and that's exactly where everything we raise today is going, to help the soup kitchens who help the people who need it here in our city. So you can be a part of that. Join us as we continue to give. Portage Gives right here at the station parking lot. It's happening from 9 to 5 today. We want you to come on down, whether it be lunch hour, whether it be this afternoon, or even first thing here in the morning. It's Chris Kitchen coming to you live from Portage Gives.
1: Taking a look at the markets, canola, November, $784.90, down $6.30. January, $793.30, down $6.40. Spring wheat, Minneapolis, September, $6.99. Hard red winter wheat, September, $273.30. Wheat, September, $661.25, down $1.25. Corn, September, $456.50, down $4.75. Oats, September, $313, down $1.75. Soybeans, August, $1,208.50. Soybean meal, August, $320.90, up 10 cents. Soybean oil, August, $70.55, down 91 cents. Feeder cattle, August, $340.57. Live cattle, August, $226.57. Lean hogs, August, $103.22. The Canadian dollar is 70 cents. And crude oil, West Texas Intermediate, $82.65. For Golden West, I'm Glenda Lee Allen Vossler.
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12: Another scorcher on the way today with the heat warning still in effect. We'll start with sunshine before a mix of sun and cloud moves in this afternoon. Any morning fog will clear, but it'll stay hazy with a southwest wind around 20 kilometers an hour. The high reaches 35 with a humidex making it feel closer to 45. The UV index today 8 or very high. There's a 60% chance of showers or thunderstorms late tonight. Tomorrow turns cooler with a high of 27 and more showers possible in the morning before sunnier weather returns for the August long weekend with highs back into the low 30s. For a list of current conditions, head on over to the Napa Auto Parts weather page on portageonline.com. 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

0: Well, I'm Chris Kitchen here for Portage Gives, and we're in the station parking lot looking for you to come on down and donate a non-perishable food item, or if you can, some kind of cash or card donation, which always goes a long way. There's no such thing as a little donation. I'm here with Gary, who's actually representing both the First Presbyterian Soup Kitchen as well as the Highway Community Kitchen. And Gary, we've just talking a little bit about the people who use the soup kitchen.
1: There's a lot of different people that use it. There's regulars that come in all the time. You know, I've seen families with little kids that, you know, you might only see in there for a week or two that might be under tough times, and they don't see them again. You know, there's people that have jobs that just can't, you know, make ends meet, that need to come in and have a meal. And, when I first started volunteering for the kitchen myself, you know, you kind of look around and you think, does everybody need to be here? You know, it looks like some people can work, but, you know, I've got a different opinion of that because, you know, you don't know their background. You don't know their upbringing, and, you know, some might have mental health challenges and need the kitchen. And not only is it a place of food, it's a place of community and connection. They have a mental health professional that comes in to speak with clients if they need it. So it's more than just serving food to people. It's a community there where they have that place of belonging. You know, there's an old gentleman I see that come in there to eat, and he might not have any social connection through his life. And, you know, that one, you know, meal that he gets, he also is getting that friendship in that community. So it's a very wide range, and it's important to a lot of people that use that kitchen.
0: Every face that you see has a different story, doesn't it?
1: Sorry, can you repeat?
0: Every face that you see has a different story.
1: Yeah, that's for sure. And, you know, you truly don't know the challenges that are going through in life by looking at people, right?
0: And we were also discussing the concept that for a lot of people, the difference between paying the rent and not going hungry could be that soup kitchen.
1: For sure. Like, if you look at the housing has gone up, you know, the cost of food has gone up by 30%. Like, the need is high right now, and food insecurity is on the rise. So if you can donate, we would really appreciate it. I know it's hot today. You don't have to get out of your car. But cash, card, or non-perishable items would be really appreciated if you can.
0: Everything going a long way, folks. And who are we to judge? But as Portage, we're here to give. And that's what we're inviting you to come on down. Portage Gives. It's happening in the station parking lot from 9 to 5 today. Come and say hi. I'll be here till 11 o'clock. And the rest of us will be doing this around the thing all day today. And Gary, you got one more thing you want to say?
1: Yes, a big thank you to Golden West Radio for getting behind this. You know, they put a lot of effort and volunteer time into doing this, and Golden West does a lot for our community, so I'd just like to say a big shout-out to Golden West Radio for getting behind this.
0: Well, thank you for that. We do appreciate it, and you're right. We do care about our community and want to be a part of it as well. I'm Chris Kitchen, and I am live from the station parking lot for Portage Gives.
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4: Another scorcher on the way today with the heat warning still in effect. We'll start with sunshine before a mix of sun and cloud moves in this afternoon. Any morning fog will clear, but it'll stay hazy with a southwest wind around 20 kilometers an hour. The high reaches 35 with a humidex making it feel closer to 45. The UV index today 8 or very high. There's a 60% chance of showers or thunderstorms late tonight. Tomorrow turns cooler with a high of 27 and more showers possible in the morning before sunnier weather returns for the August long weekend with highs back into the low 30s. For a list of current conditions, head on over to the Napa Auto Parts weather page on PortageOnline.com. I'm Corey Canute.

0: I'm Chris Kitchen coming to you live from the station parking lot where we're supporting Portage la Prairie through Portage Gives. And we're asking you to come and down, join us. Head on over to the grocery store, grab yourself some non-perishable food items that you can donate and bring them on by to us here. It all goes towards helping a great cause, which is, of course, the soup kitchens here in Portage la Prairie. These kitchens do a lot of good work in making sure that people feel like that they have a place that they can go to. Not just for something to eat, but sometimes it's for the fellowship or just the social part and aspect of that. And we were talking to some of the volunteers that, and that's exactly what they see each and every day. People make taking advantage of a great and wonderful program. But this is a program that does need help. It's a program that does need your help more specifically. So bring a non-perishable food item down. How about a donation, cash or even a credit card or a debit card? We can take those as well. Every little bit counts. There is no such thing as a small donation. Your donations are important, and we're doing it here at the station parking lot. This is Portage Gives. I'm Chris Kitchen coming to you live. I hope to see you here.
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1: It'll be another hot one today. Expect sunshine, hazy skies, and a high of 35, but it'll feel more like 45 with the Humidex. Good morning, I'm Corey Canute. Portage Gives is underway today with Country 93, Mix 96, and C-Fry collecting food and cash donations for the Highway Community Kitchen and the First Presbyterian Church Soup Kitchen. The community-wide fundraiser runs from 9 until 5 at the Portage Online parking lot. Volunteer John Dolliffe says the people who rely on local soup kitchens come from all walks of life.
2: The most common misconception is we know who they are, because to be really honest, for every face that walks in that door, there is a different story and a different journey.
1: Residents are encouraged to stop by with non-perishable food items, a financial donation, or simply to learn more about the services helping feed local residents. More than 60 years after graduating from Portage Collegiate Institute, a group of former classmates is getting ready to reunite and celebrate lifelong friendships. The PCI class of 1963 will gather Friday afternoon at the local Royal Canadian Legion here in Portage. And organizer Florence Strome says friends and former classmates from other years are also welcome to attend.
3: We just hope that when the people hear that there's going to be a get-together, that they were very welcome. It's just kind of a fun thing for us 80-year-olds.
1: The reunion begins at 3 on Friday, with attendees invited to bring a snack and share memories from years gone by. The Pembina Valley will have a team in the inaugural Manitoba Senior Women's Hockey League. The Storm will be based out of Swan Lake and is already seeing strong interest from players across the region. Organizer Chelsea Halson says the league fills a gap for women who want to keep playing after university or junior hockey.
4: So we're really excited for the first year of the Manitoba Senior Women's Hockey League. So far, it's looking like it'll be 8 teams, 4 teams playing out of the West Division and 4 teams out of the East Division. So we would be playing teams in Westman, Brandon, and then a little bit north of Brandon, there's a team as well. And then closer to Winnipeg, there's a few teams and a Portage team.
1: The league is expected to feature 8 teams, a 12-game regular season, and playoffs. And Betty Sawatsky is a Southern Manitoba journalist and news reporter, but she's also the author of the 2024 historical fiction novel, I Am the Prodigal, I Am the Eldest. The just-released I Am the Servant, I Am the Slave continues the narrative of her first novel. Sawatsky spoke about the importance of research for her writing.
5: But this one took more research, I would say. The key to both of these books is that I have come to learn that the culture and the traditions of Bible times, of the Jewish people, those who lived in Israel, but also the slaves who lived in the Roman Empire. That's the more of the second one is I'm the servant.
1: For more on the story, head on over to portageonline.com. In sports, the Blue Jays lost 8-6 to the Washington Nationals. The two teams will go at it again this afternoon. First pitch just after 12. 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
1: Another scorcher on the way today with the heat warning still in effect. We'll start with sunshine before a mix of sun and cloud moves in this afternoon. Any morning fog will clear, but it'll stay hazy with a southwest wind around 20 kilometers an hour. The high reaches 35 with a humidex making it feel closer to 45. The UV index today 8 or very high. There's a 60% chance of showers.

0: Ed Bruce, CFRY, you turn me on. Miranda Lambert in there as well. I'm Ryan Simpson. Brand new forecast rolls in this hour. Heat warning in effect. We're going to get a Humidex up around 45 today. I'm headed outdoors to take my live shift in the parking lot. We'd love to see you come by. 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If you want a tap, maybe you got a gift card to your favorite store. It's all accepted. It all goes to a great cause. And while you're headed on through, we can take your name and number down, get you into the Celebrate Summer year-end party draw. $7,000 living room, dining room, or bedroom package of your dreams, and you can help design it. 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Maybe you're going to one of those spots for lunch. Just remember that other people just looking for a lunch of some degree, and that's where the soup kitchens step in, and that's where you can help out as well if you got a few extra dollars to give. We're surrounded by restaurants, Tim's and McDonald's, just across the parking lot as well. You go to any of those places, a couple of extra dollars for Portage Gives goes a long way in making a difference.
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0: I'm Ryan Simpson, today broadcasting live from our parking lot in this heat with a whole bunch of volunteers for Portage Gifts. We're going to be here until 5 o'clock today. We're hoping that you'll be able to pull through our parking lot, and we'll make it so quick you can make a donation. It's going to go to the local soup kitchens, which need your help. Now, I hope I'm going to get the name right. Margaret McNutt Reichelt. Did I get it right, Margaret?
1: You did.
0: First Presbyterian Church Soup Kitchen. First off, tell us a little bit about the soup kitchen at the church.
1: The soup kitchen has actually been at First Presbyterian for the last 26 years. Prior to that, it was at St. John's Roman Catholic Church. So it has a history of about 45 years. And we provide a noontime meal, soup sandwich, egg bunwich, dessert. And then we have alternate meals as well.
0: So, again, here today, you see the need for this going up. You see the supplies going down. So we're hoping one big day can help sort of stock the shelves maybe for a long time. If people were going to bring a non-perishable food item, what types of things would you be looking for?
1: Well, you know, we're looking for like of tomatoes, but beans, spaghetti sauce. But we also need other items such as toilet paper, paper napkins, paper towels, dish soap, the cleaning things that we have in our homes. We also need them at the soup kitchen as well. We need coffee whitener or coffee creamer, sugar.
0: Sounds like almost anything would be good. And that's why the cash donations are certainly welcome. People can tap as well. I know you see the people that come all of the time. August long weekend around the corner. A lot of us think of camping and going to the beach, and treats and meals and food are a big part of that. This is just a day maybe to give back to someone that needs a hand up.
1: Very definitely. We are open on the long weekend, or on the Monday, excuse me. And we actually have a family that's coming in to do a more traditional Aboriginal feast on Monday. So there'll be soup and bannock on Monday. And it's a wonderful gift from this family.
0: Absolutely. All donations help. We're going to be here until 5 o'clock. Margaret, taking your donations now. You drive on through. We'll get you through in a hurry, and we'll get you on your way. Portage Gives, right now, in the Golden West Radio parking lot, west end of Portage.
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6: Today's sunny. It'll become a mix of sun and cloud. It's hazy. High of 35. It'll feel like 45 with humidity. The UV index is 8 or very high. Tonight is partly cloudy. Chance of showers or thunderstorms late in the evening and overnight. We'll have local smoke and a low of 18. Tomorrow, cloudy, good chance of showers or thunderstorms in the morning. High of 27, feeling like 34. UV index 3 or moderate. Tomorrow night is clear with a low of 15, and Friday has increasing cloudiness. High of 28. Friday night clearing with a low of 17. Long weekend looks like it'll be sunny until Monday, where there's a mix of sun and cloud. Around the region, Brandon is partly cloudy and 27. Winnipeg mainly sunny and 27. It's sunny in Portage. Relative humidity is 74%. Temperature's 28 and it feels like 38. 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

0: Well, good morning, Portage La Prairie. It's time to step up. Portage Gives. We're approaching the lunch hour, and where we are in our parking lot on the west end of Portage, kind of food central. Got Canada Inns across the street. Restaurants there. The brand new Wendy's. I'm looking at that. I see you in the drive-thru. A&W, Subway, right beside us. People loading up for lunch there. Tim Hortons, McDonald's, right across the parking lot. People going there. Well, just remember, as you're grabbing those lunches, there's people that are just looking for any kind of lunch. And that's where the two Portage Soup Kitchens step in. And they give people a hand up every day by helping them out with that meal that maybe they're not getting anywhere else. And we're hoping you might have a little bit of extra to give today to keep these soup kitchens stocked, to keep them with the supplies they need. Small cash donations accepted. If you only got your cards, you don't carry cash, they'll take tap. Non-perishable food items. Maybe you want your donation to go to a certain store. Grab a gift card. Come on down, make a donation. We're here until 5 o'clock. We got five or six hearty volunteers underneath the tent in the 30-degree heat. They're sweating it out, waiting for you to come. Make a difference going into August long weekend by making a donation today. Doesn't need to be huge. Every little bit counts. We got a trailer here. We'd love to fill it up. Can't do it without your help. Portage Gives, another opportunity for people to show their generosity to people that just need a hand up. Come on down. Portage Gives. It's at the Golden West Radio parking lot, right across the street from Wendy's, Tim Hortons, McDonald's, A&W, Subway, Canada Inns. You can't miss us in the parking lot. We're even going to have some live music coming up next hour. Portage Gifts on right now till 5.
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3: Today's sunny. It'll become a mix of sun and cloud. It's hazy. High of 35. It'll feel like 45 with humidity. The UV index is 8 or very high. Tonight is partly cloudy. Chance of showers or thunderstorms late in the evening and overnight. We'll have local smoke and a low of 18. Tomorrow, cloudy, good chance of showers or thunderstorms in the morning. High of 27, feeling like 34. UV index 3 or moderate. Tomorrow night is clear with a low of 15, and Friday has increasing cloudiness. High of 28. Friday night clearing with a low of 17. Long weekend looks like it'll be sunny until Monday, where there's a mix of sun and cloud. Around the region, Brandon is partly cloudy in 27, Winnipeg mainly sunny in 27. It's sunny in Portage, relative humidity is 74%, temperature's 28 and it feels like 38. 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

I'm Ryan Simpson. Good afternoon. It's almost lunchtime. What's for lunch today? That's what a lot of people are thinking about right now. But guess what? You might be thinking about what's for lunch, what are you going to get? There are people that are just wondering if they're going to have lunch today. That's where the Portage La Prairie Soup Kitchens come into play, serving up meals, good chunk of the week, two of them in town. Demand is high, supplies are low. This is where you can help out today, Portage La Prairie. Come and see us at the Golden West Radio parking lot. We're here until 5 o'clock today taking donations. Non-perishable food items. Maybe you're going through a drive-thru or something like that at one of the local restaurants. You get some change, bring that by, drop it off, make a donation. Maybe you don't carry cash. 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It's making a big difference. We'd love to make sure the soup kitchens have lots in their cupboards for the rest of the summer, maybe even the entire season. But we can't do that without you. Time and time again, we see how generous people are in Portage and the surrounding area. You're coming in from the west side, coming in from McGregor. Pull on through the parking lot. Make a donation like our MLA Jeff Barisa just did. Got some live music here this afternoon as well if you want to stop and listen to that. It's all happening right now. Portage gives till 5 o'clock, Golden West Radio parking lot on the west end of Portage.

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3: A yellow heat warning is in effect. We've got a high of 35 today and it's mainly sunny. Good afternoon, I'm Mike Bloom. Portage Gives continues today with residents being encouraged to support the city's two local soup kitchens. The fundraiser runs until 5 p.m. at the Portage Online parking lot, with donations supporting the Highway Community Kitchen and the First Presbyterian Church Soup Kitchen. Volunteer Gary Bone says many people don't realize the diverse group of residents who rely on the service.
4: I see a wide range of people come through. You know, there's regulars that come through all the time, and, you know, you don't know their upbringing or their challenges they have in life. You know, also you'll see families with little kids come in there. You might see them for a week or two, and then, you know, you don't see them again.
3: 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Manitoba's expanding eligibility for free hepatitis A vaccines as the province continues to respond to an ongoing outbreak. Reporter Corey Canute has the details.
5: People 6 months of age and older who live in an Indigenous community in Manitoba, regularly travel to one, or have household visitors from one are now eligible for a free dose. The province says there have been 898 cases of hepatitis A reported since September of 2024, including 197 hospitalizations and 7 deaths. Vaccines are available through healthcare providers, public health offices, nursing stations, and health centers. From the Portage Online Newsroom, I'm Corey Canute.
3: Manitoba Health is reminding people to take extra precautions as hotter temperatures arrive across the province. Officials say everyone is at risk of heat-related illness, but older adults, young children, people with chronic health conditions, and those working or exercising outdoors face a greater challenge. The province recommends drinking plenty of water, avoiding prolonged time in the sun, and spending time in air-conditioned buildings whenever possible. More than 60 years after graduating from Portage Collegiate Institute, a group of former classmates is getting ready to reunite and celebrate lifelong friendships. The PCI class of 1963 will gather Friday afternoon at the Royal Canadian Legion in Portage. And organizer Florence Strome says friends and former classmates from other years are also welcome to attend.
6: Well, just hope that when the people hear that there's going to be a get-together, that they were very welcome. So just kind of a fun thing for us 80-year-olds.
3: The reunion begins at 3 p.m. on Friday, with attendees invited to bring a snack and share memories from years gone by. The Pembina Valley will have a team in the inaugural Manitoba Senior Women's Hockey League. The Storm will be based out of Swan Lake and is already seeing strong interest from players across the region. Organizer Chelsea Halson says the league fills a gap for women who want to keep playing after university or junior hockey.
7: So we're really excited for the first year of the Manitoba Senior Women's Hockey League. So far, it's looking like it'll be 8 teams, 4 teams playing out of the West Division and 4 teams out of the East Division. So we would be playing teams in Westman, Brandon, and then a little bit north of Brandon, there's a team as well. And then closer to Winnipeg, there's a few teams and a Portage team.
3: The league's expected to feature 8 teams, a 12-game regular season, and playoffs. News on the go, download the Portage Online app. Today's sunny, it'll become a mix of sun and cloud. It's hazy. High of 35, it'll feel like 45 with humidity. The UV index is 8 or very high. Tonight is partly cloudy. Chance of showers or thunderstorms late in the evening and overnight. We'll have local smoke and a low of 18. Tomorrow, cloudy, good chance of showers or thunderstorms in the morning. High of 27, feeling like 30.

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1: 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TSX is down 419 points. The Dow is down 859. NASDAQ down 296. The dollar's up 7 points at 70.95 cents U.S. That's the Golden West Radio Money Scope.

That's Restless Heart, and I'll still be loving you here on CFRY 920 AM. Well, good afternoon. I'm Chris Kitchen here with you. It's the News and Information Hour.

0: Cooper, and we are outside in the parking lot today because it is Portage Gives underway right now, and there's plenty of time for you to get involved as well. 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And we'd love to have you become part of what Portage is giving today. Outside is Ryan Simpson right now, and he'll be reporting live with us a little later on. Well, taking a look at the weather right now as we glance around the area, Portage of Prairie's at 30 already with sunny skies. We're looking for that high of 35 today. Humidex is going to push us up into 45. Humidex right now, 40 degrees. It is sunny, of course. Humidity's at 67%. The dew point, 22.9, and the tendency on the pressure is rising. Once again, it's 30. Humidex with 40. 85 degrees Fahrenheit.
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14: I'm Ryan Simpson. Portage gives today in the Golden West Radio parking lot. Our MLA, Jeff Brees, is stopping by to make a donation. And Jeff, you can approach this from a lot of different angles. From being the MLA, I know you get to see and hear a lot of things. But also as a resident of Portage, you wanted to come out and just make a difference for people that need a hand up.
15: You bet, Ryan. And, you know, we see this not just in Winnipeg or other cities, but there's people here that can't afford food. And the job that the two soup kitchens do at feeding these people is just an unbelievable. And I encourage everybody, if you can, get down here and help these soup kitchens out and help the people of Portage la Prairie and help the people that may not have as much as what the rest of us do.
14: Even looking at the amazing volunteers that are here right now that help run the soup kitchen, they put in so much time and effort. And we're going into August long weekend. A lot of people think of camping and going out and doing fun things, barbecuing. It all sort of revolves around food. And what a great day to just give people a hand up.
15: It is. You know, and again, kids are going to be going back to school again soon. And parents are wondering, you know, am I going to have the money for that new outfit for my son or daughter to go back to school? And then they've still got to buy groceries. So, you know, with prices increasing the way they are, you know, I just want to really encourage people. We really need your help. And the people of Portage la Prairie, we help each other out so much. Portage is such a giving community. Let's get out here and make sure that no one goes hungry in Portage.
14: Well, thanks a lot for your support, Jeff. And there we have it. Someone officially said back to school, but it is almost August. Again, we're here until 5 o'clock. You can make a donation like Jeff. It doesn't matter if it's a $2, $5, $10 donation. Like you said, whatever you have to give, non-perishable food item, that's up to you. But let's make a difference today. Portage gives until 5 o'clock right here in the Golden West Radio parking lot.
16: 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The November contract is down $7.60 at $775.30 per ton. The January contract is down $7.90 at $784.30. At the Minneapolis Grain Exchange, hard red spring wheat for September up a cent at $7.04 per bushel. December wheat up 3 cents at $7.28. At the Chicago Board of Trade, corn for September down 8 cents at $4.50 per bushel. December corn down 8 cents at $4.72. August soybeans down 29 cents at $11.83 per bushel. September soybeans down 28 cents at $11.77. Oats for September, down 2 cents at $3.12 per bushel. December oats, down a quarter cent at $3.29. On the livestock markets at the CME, lean hogs for August, down 70 cents at $102.40 per hundredweight. The October hog contract, down $1.28 at $87. Live cattle for August, up $1.68 at $229.15. And October cattle, up $2.05 at $224.23 per hundredweight.

0: Why, hello there. Some folks say that I'm a little overdressed for a happy rock that hangs around outside all year long. Cufflinks, top hat, and what have you. But what can I say? I just like to step up my game, just like all my friends here in Gladstone. It's the perfect place to raise a family, start a business, or just spend a day shopping. 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
9: Today's sunny. It'll become a mix of sun and cloud. It's hazy. High of 35. It'll feel like 45 with humidity. The UV index is 8 or very high. Tonight is partly cloudy. Chance of showers or thunderstorms late in the evening and overnight. We'll have local smoke and a low of 18. Tomorrow, cloudy, good chance of showers or thunderstorms in the morning. High of 27, feeling like 34. UV index 3 or moderate. Tomorrow night is clear with a low of 15, and Friday has increasing cloudiness. High of 28. Friday night clearing with a low of 17. Long weekend looks like it'll be sunny until Monday, where there's a mix of sun and cloud. Around the region, Brandon's partly cloudy and 29. Winnipeg is sunny and 29, and here in Portage la Prairie, it's sunny. Relative humidity is 67%. The temperature is 30. It's feeling like 40 due to humidity. 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

That's Clint Black, When My Ship Comes In, right here on CFRY 920 AM. Well, I'm Chris Kitchen with you. It's the News and Information Hour. We're at 12:30 right now on this Wednesday afternoon. It's time for Prairie Perspective. This is when rural Manitoba meets the day's biggest conversations. And there is something about prairie communities. We've always understood that getting through the tough seasons takes more than just individual strength. Whether it was the neighbors helping with harvest, digging someone out of winter storm, or dropping off a meal when a family was struggling, people have always found ways to look after one another. Well, the same spirit is behind Portage Gives today. A box of pasta, a can of soup, or a few dollars may not feel like much on its own, but when an entire community contributes, those small acts become shelves filled with food and meals served to neighbors who need them. That's the Prairie Perspective. Nobody can do everything, but everyone can do something. And when we each bring what we can, our whole community becomes a little stronger.

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9: We have a yellow heat warning in effect. It's sunny today and a high of 35. Good afternoon, I'm Mike Bloom. Portage the Prairie's first ever Portage Give fundraiser is underway today, helping raise food and money for two community soup kitchens. One of the event organizers is Highway Community Kitchen volunteer Gary Bone, who says the need for support continues to grow as more people face food insecurity.
10: Food insecurity is on the rise. 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They're feeding, you know, 40 sometimes more people a day, and that all comes from donations.
9: Residents can drop off donations until 5 today at the Portage Online parking lot on Sissons Drive to support both the Highway Community Kitchen and the First Presbyterian Church Soup Kitchen. Manitoba's expanding eligibility for free hepatitis A vaccines as the province continues to respond to an ongoing outbreak. Reporter Corey Knute has the details.
11: People 6 months of age and older who live in an Indigenous community in Manitoba, regularly travel to one or have household visitors from one are now eligible for a free dose. The province says there have been 898 cases of hepatitis A reported since September of 2024, including 197 hospitalizations and 7 deaths. Vaccines are available through healthcare providers, public health offices, nursing stations, and health centers. From the Portage Online Newsroom, I'm Corey Knute.
9: A group of former Portage Collegiate Institute students is proving that some friendships truly last a lifetime. Graduates from PCI's class of 1963 are coming together on Friday at the Portage Legion for an afternoon of visiting, reminiscing, and reconnecting with old friends. Florence Strome, who left Portage in 1964 and now lives in Norway, says returning to the community always brings back a strong sense of belonging.
12: It's fun talking to the others, and I have three of the people that I meet here. We've been together since first grade. Yeah, so, you know, that's a long time. And, we've kept up all the years.
9: The event's open to former classmates and anyone looking to reconnect, with the gathering set for 3 p.m. Friday afternoon. Female hockey players in the Pembina Valley will soon have a new place to play competitive hockey. The Pembina Valley Storm is one of eight teams expected to join the new Manitoba Senior Women's Hockey League. Organizer Chelsea Halson says she hopes the league will receive plenty of support from the community.
13: Yeah, I think once it starts, just supporting. I know the Men's Senior Hockey League in Manitoba does amazing and has great support from their communities. So if people can just believe in the girls too, I think we might have good success with this league.
9: She adds the league will feature eight teams, a 12-game regular season, and playoffs. With summer heat settling in, Manitoba Health is encouraging residents to know the warning signs of heat illness. Symptoms can include headaches, dizziness, nausea, muscle cramps, weakness, and rapid breathing or a fast pulse. Anyone experiencing these symptoms should move to a cool place, drink water, and cool down immediately. If someone becomes confused, loses consciousness, or has hot, dry skin, call 911, as those are signs of heat stroke, a medical emergency. 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It'll become a mix of sun and cloud. It's hazy. High of 35. It'll feel like 45 with humidity. The UV index is 8 or very high. Tonight is partly cloudy. Chance of showers or thunderstorms late in the evening and overnight. We'll have local smoke and a low of 18. Tomorrow, cloudy. Good chance of showers or thunderstorms in the morning. High of 27, feeling like 34. UV index 3 or moderate. Tomorrow night is clear with a low of 15, and Friday has increasing cloudiness, high of 28. Friday night clearing with a low of 17. Long weekend looks like it'll be sunny until Monday, where there's a mix of sun and cloud. Around the region, Brandon's partly cloudy and 29. Winnipeg is sunny and 29, and here in Portage la Prairie it's sunny. Relative humidity is 67%. The temperature is 30. It's feeling like 40 due to humidity. 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
14: C-F-R-Y. I'm Ryan Simpson. Portage Gives continues until 5 o'clock today. It is hot out here. Hats off to all the volunteers taking the donations. Hats off to everyone that made donations, but we're hoping a lot come in this afternoon. If you're out and about, maybe getting things for the long weekend, pick up a few extra non-perishable food items and drop them off in our parking lot today. If you don't have time for that, small cash donations, they have tap as well. You could tap your donation, drop off a gift card. It all goes to the local soup kitchens. And over the lunch hour, we've been watching a lot of people in the area go to some of these restaurants that we're surrounded by here on the west end of Portage. Yeah, you're deciding what you might have for lunch. Some people are just hoping they can have lunch, and that's where the Portage Soup Kitchen step in. There's two of them, and they need our help. Giving people a hand up going into August long weekend, how cool is that? Just helping somebody out, helping someone have a better day. Got live music as well. You could even bring along a lawn chair. You've heard of concerts in the park. How about concerts in our parking lot? $2 bill singing some tunes here right now. And they're going to be here for a bit, as long as they don't get too hot, because it's hot this afternoon, Humidex into the 40s. 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They're ready to take your donation. We could use your help. 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Portage Gives, live from the Golden West Radio parking lot, west end of Portage, until 5 o'clock today.
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15: 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As the tax flare-up between the U.S. and Iran, crude oil has once again ascended to its throne, lording over its commodity subjects and forcing them to dance to its tune. Since the beginning of July, crude oil futures have risen 35% to $67 a barrel to $92 a barrel at its high last week. This pulled up canola $100 a ton from $7.35 to $8.35, increased soybeans $1 U.S. a bushel from $11.40 to $12.40, and pushed corn up 50 cents from $4.40 U.S. to $4.90 U.S. per bushel at the peak. Other factors supported prices as well, from problems with grain movement out of Ukraine and Russia, hot temperatures in Europe, and some dryness concerns throughout North America. Bottom line, with grain prices making new highs for the year, now is a good time to review your sales and marketing. 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Thank you.
17: The Canadian Grain Commission making changes. Red lentil growers will see a significant grading change with the start of the new crop year, August the 1st. Derek Bunkowski, Chief Grain Inspector for Canada, says the CGC is removing the contrasting classes grading factor and updating the contrasting colors definition.
18: So this change addresses new varieties of red lentils that have been recently recommended for registration that have a different seed coat color from the traditional red. For example, there have been some varieties that have a black seed coat or a green seed coat, yet the cotyledon color is red.
17: The Canadian Grain Commission says the changes will help maintain market quality while allowing new lentil varieties to be marketed separately. For Golden West, I'm Glendalee Allen Vossler.
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14: Portage gives this afternoon here at the Golden West Radio parking lot. 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We need your help. 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Gift card from your favorite store. It's all going to the local soup kitchens. It's make a big difference for those soup kitchens heading into the long weekend when people are maybe thinking of barbecues and fishing and loading up the supplies for the campground this weekend. Again, some people just wondering where lunch is going to come from. And that's where the local soup kitchens come into play. Come on down, make a donation. They're low on supplies. It's high on need. 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We're going to be here until 5 o'clock today. And you're simply going to be giving people a hand up. Make a difference in someone's life heading into August long weekend. 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You might even hear them in the background. It's all about having a great afternoon and making it a great week for everyone. Portage gives donations for the local soup kitchen right now in the Golden West Radio parking lot, the west side of Portage.
1: And I'm Chris Kitchen here with you for the News and Information Hour. Looking at 30 degrees right now with some sunny skies. Humidity is at 67%. The dew point right now is 22.9 degrees Celsius, and the tendency on the pressure is rising. 30 degrees, 85 degrees Fahrenheit. The humidex already up to 40. We're expecting that high of 35 today. We're not too far away with the humidex. It's going to feel like 45. UV index is 8 or very high. Tonight, we've got a chance of showers or thunderstorms later in the evening and potentially overnight. Local smoke is expected. Low of 18 as we move through the evening. Thursday, it's going to be cloudy with a chance of showers or thunderstorms in the morning. High of 27 expected Thursday. Humidex climbing up to 34. UV index is expected to 3 or moderate. Clear skies Thursday night, dropping down to a low of 15. Once again, here in Portage, 30 degrees. Otherwise, 85 degrees Fahrenheit. Humidity's dropped down to 67%.
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3: Today on the Prairie Ag Wire, the Canadian Grain Commission is making changes to wheat grading procedures for the new crop year. I had a chance to talk with Derek Bunkowski, the chief grain inspector for the CGC. Derek, just remind everybody, if you will, why we're looking at making these changes.
18: So we're making these updates following consultation with grain sector stakeholders and recommendations from our standards committees. We saw some challenges in particular with the Durham wheat crop last year that led us to undertake some additional scientific research that supports these changes that we're making.
3: What kind of issues did you see that caused concern?
18: In last year's Durham crop, we saw something called darkened and severely darkened kernels that we hadn't seen for many years, and it was leading to a high percentage of producer samples being downgraded when they were coming into the Canadian Grain Commission through the Harvest Sample Program. And we were also seeing some challenges with that grading factor on exports in downgrading the Durham crop as well.
3: And what would have caused the darkened kernels?
18: That was a result of environmental conditions that the crop was faced with at maturity and time of harvest last year.
3: You talked about some of the changes as it relates to Amber Durham. Fill us in on what producers need to know and when everything comes into effect.
18: We've changed how we're assessing the darkened and severely darkened kernels. Last year, we were categorizing them as severe midge damage. Our research showed that the impacts of darkened kernels were not as significant as they are with severe midge. So we've made the changes to reflect that scientific research that we've done. And we've also took the opportunity while doing this work to look at the smudge and penetrated smudge tolerances in all classes of wheat. And we've made some changes there as well. These changes are going to reduce the number of samples that are downgraded for darkened kernels and smudge and penetrated smudge.
17: So the smudge is the only real change then as it relates to wheat other than amber durum?
18: Yes. For wheat other than durum.
17: There's also some changes for red lentils.
18: We're making some changes there. The contrasting classes grading factor in red lentils will be removed, and we're going to change that with a contrasting colors definition that's being updated. So this change addresses new varieties of red lentils that have been recently recommended for registration that have a different seed coat color from the traditional red. For example, there have been some varieties that have a black seed coat or a green seed coat, yet the cotyledon color is red. So we needed to do something to make sure that we protect the red lentil market so that we don't end up with a whole bunch of black or green seed coated red lentils mixed in with red lentils, because buyers probably wouldn't like how that looks. And it also allows producers that are possibly going to be growing these varieties, they can keep them segregated and still receive top Canada grades for those red lentils, even though they may have a different seed coat color.
17: For producers maybe that want to look at this a little closer, where can they go? How can they find the information?
18: The information is all available on the official grain grading guide on our website, grainscanada.gc.ca. Our contact info is there. And we also have service centers in Weyburn, Saskatoon, and Calgary, where producers can call in and have any questions they may have answered.
17: Overall, key message for producers today?
18: I would say the overall key message is that, you know, we're continuing to look at our grading factors regularly. When challenges come up, we address them and we consult with our stakeholders prior to making any changes, and I think it's positive for everyone in the grain sector.
17: Derek Bunkowski is the Chief Grain Inspector for the Canadian Grain Commission. For Golden West, I'm Glendalee Allen Voss.
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13: A yellow heat warning is in effect. We've got a high of 35 today and it's mainly sunny. Good afternoon, I'm Mike Bloom. Portage Gives continues today with residents being encouraged to support the city's two local soup kitchens. The fundraiser runs until 5 p.m. at the Portage Online parking lot, with donations supporting the Highway Community Kitchen and the First Presbyterian Church Soup Kitchen. Volunteer Gary Bone says many people don't realize the diverse group of residents who rely on the service.
15: I see a wide range of people come through. You know, there's regulars that come through all the time, and, you know, you don't know their upbringing or their challenges they have in life. You know, also you'll see families with little kids come in there. You might see them for a week or two, and then, you know, you don't see them again.
13: 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Manitoba's expanding eligibility for free hepatitis A vaccines as the province continues to respond to an ongoing outbreak. Reporter Corey Canute has the details.
16: People 6 months of age and older who live in an Indigenous community in Manitoba, regularly travel to one, or have household visitors from one, are now eligible for a free dose. The province says there have been 898 cases of hepatitis A reported since September of 2024, including 197 hospitalizations and 7 deaths. Vaccines are available through healthcare providers, public health offices, nursing stations, and health centers. From the Portage Online Newsroom, I'm Corey Canute.
13: Manitoba Health is reminding people to take extra precautions as hotter temperatures arrive across the province. Officials say everyone is at risk of heat-related illness, but older adults, young children, people with chronic health conditions, and those working or exercising outdoors face a greater challenge. The province recommends drinking plenty of water, avoiding prolonged time in the sun, and spending time in air-conditioned buildings whenever possible. More than 60 years after graduating from Portage Collegiate Institute, a group of former classmates is getting ready to reunite and celebrate lifelong friendships. The PCI class of 1963 will gather Friday afternoon at the Royal Canadian Legion in Portage. And organizer Florence Strome says friends and former classmates from other years are also welcome to attend.
19: Well, just hope that when the people hear that there's going to be a get-together, that they were very welcome. So just kind of a fun thing for us 80-year-olds.
13: The reunion begins at 3 p.m. on Friday, with attendees invited to bring a snack and share memories from years gone by. The Pembina Valley will have a team in the inaugural Manitoba Senior Women's Hockey League. The Storm will be based out of Swan Lake and is already seeing strong interest from players across the region. Organizer Chelsea Halson says the league fills a gap for women who want to keep playing after university or junior hockey.
20: So we're really excited for the first year of the Manitoba Senior Women's Hockey League. So far, it's looking like it'll be 8 teams, 4 teams playing out of the West Division and 4 teams out of the East Division. So we would be playing teams in Westman, Brandon, and then a little bit north of Brandon, there's a team as well. And then closer to Winnipeg, there's a few teams and a Portage team.
13: The league's expected to feature 8 teams, a 12-game regular season, and playoffs. News on the go, download the Portage Online app.
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13: Today's sunny. It'll become a mix of sun and cloud. It's hazy. High of 35. It'll feel like 45 with humidity. The UV index is 8 or very high. Tonight is partly cloudy. Chance of showers or thunderstorms late in the evening and overnight. We'll have local smoke and a low of 18. Tomorrow, cloudy. Good chance of showers or thunderstorms in the morning. High of 27, feeling like 34. UV index 3 or moderate. Tomorrow night is clear with a low of 15, and Friday has increasing cloudiness, high of 28. Friday night clearing with a low of 17. Long weekend looks like it'll be sunny until Monday, where there's a mix of sun and cloud. Around the region, Brandon's partly cloudy and 29. Winnipeg is sunny and 29, and here in Portage la Prairie it's sunny. Relative humidity is 67%. The temperature is 30. It's feeling like 40 due to humidity. 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
13: On the Golden West Radio Money Scope, the TSX is down 293 points. The Dow is down 774. NASDAQ is down 181. The dollar's up 7 points at 70.96 cents US. That's the Golden West Radio Money Scope.

0: There's Tim McGraw and Humble and Kind right here on CFRY Real Country Radio. Well, good afternoon, everybody. I'm Chris Kitchen here with you. It is Wednesday. We're at 1:10 right now. And looking outside, it's about 31 degrees. We're just a little short of our 35 high. We'll get there. And that means we're going to have a humidex up into 45. Currently, the humidex is at 40. Tendency on the pressure is falling. Well, it is Wednesday. It's 1:10 and it's time to get going.
1: It's time to open the general store with Swen's Small Engines of Eli on CFRY. 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Call now.
0: Okay, 204-239-2960. I'm Chris Kitchen, back again to continue the CFRY General Store, brought to you by Swen Small Engines of Eli. Good afternoon. Where are you calling from?
2: I'm calling from Portia Prairie, outside of town.
0: Okay, and what do you have for us?
2: I have a car that I want to try to sell.
0: Sure thing. What year?
2: 1979, Cadillac Seville.
0: All right, a classic.
2: It's a California car, and it's been stored inside for 30 years. It's fully loaded, and it's quite a rare color. It's the aqua fire mist color, both inside and out. It's kind of a metallic turquoise, so it's quite rare.
0: Okay, and I've

0: number people can call you at?
1: Well, they can text me, or they can try to call me.
0: Mm-hmm.
1: It's 562. That's the area code.
0: Mm-hmm.
1: Because I'm from California, so
0: not a problem.
1: 562-852-5478.
0: Okay, I will put here suggest text. Okay.
1: Yeah.
0: And do you know approximately how much?
1: And
0: you
1: I
0: want?
1: Can give you a second phone number. Oh, just hold on.
0: Yep, no problem.
1: Hey, what's your phone number in case?
2: 204. 803-2185.
0: Okay, perfect. And do you know how much
1: I'm asking? Yeah, I'd like to get 6,000 for it.
0: Okay, perfect. Well, we've got that up and it's been recorded so people can look back for extra information and hopefully you have some luck with that.
1: Do you do it again, my same one on Friday, or do I need to call in for it on Friday?
0: If you can call in on Friday, it just reminds me to put it up. But if I do remember, I can, okay. And I don't hear from you, I'll try to remember to do it. It's not the worst thing in the world. So.
1: And so your little general store runs from 10 after 1 till 1:30?
0: Correct.
1: How does
0: yeah.
1: Do
0: yep,
1: that?
0: That's correct. Yep.
1: Okay. Well, hopefully I'll get some call.
0: Yeah,
1: thanks
0: exactly.
1: So much for your time.
0: Okay. Well, thank you for calling in.
1: Take care.
0: All right. Bye-bye.
1: Yeah. Bye-bye.
0: Hi there. You're on the general store. Where are you calling from?
3: Rockfield area.
0: I'm sorry. Can you repeat that?
3: Poplar Field area.
0: Oh, Poplar Field. Okay, yep.
3: I got 14.928 tires for sale. I got the tires and the rims. I paid 4 digits for them, but I'm willing to sell them for 3. So if somebody give me a call at 204-280-0356. And that's 14.928.
0: Okay, 204-280-0356.
3: Yes, thank you very much.
0: All right,
3: for
0: thank you
3: have
0: for calling
3: day.
0: Yep, take care. Bye-bye.
3: Bye.
0: Hi there, you're on the general store. Where are you calling from?
4: The jewel of the parkland.
0: How are you doing, my friend?
4: From Roblin, Manitoba.
0: So what do you have for us today?
4: You still haven't come out to visit us.
0: I haven't gone out west in probably about 2 years. I will fully admit I'm bad at it.
4: I keep telling you where we are.
0: Oh,
4: we're
0: yes.
4: South of Churchill, and we're west of Dauphin.
0: Believe me, I have not forgotten.
4: I got a couple items I'm looking for.
0: Okay.
4: I'm looking for old golf carts that aren't running, gas or electric, and I'm looking for old straw curling brooms. And the phone number is 204-937-4778.
0: All right, 937-4778.
4: And go Bombers, go.
0: 100%. Yep, we're looking for a big win tonight. We need it.
4: Yep, we sure do.
0: Okay, thank you for calling, sir.
4: And you have a good day.
0: Same to you. Same to you. Hi there, you're on the general store. Where are you calling from?
5: From the Eli area.
0: And what do you have for us?
5: I've got about 65 round alfalfa Timothy and grass bales. They're size 4x5. 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They're shedded. $85 each. Number 204-599-1315.
0: Okay. 599-13. And I missed last the digits.
5: Yeah, 1-5.
0: 1-3-1-5. Perfect.
5: 1-3-1-5, that's right.
0: Okay,
5: yep.
0: Thank you for calling.
5: Thank you, bye now.
0: Right, bye-bye. 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I remember how it's spelled. 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
0: Thank you very much for calling. Okay. Hi there, you're on the general store. Where are you calling from?
6: Lorette Area.
0: All right, what do you have for us?
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0: 880-3131.
6: Correct.
0: Okay, thank you very much.
6: You're welcome. Have
0: Bye-bye
6: a good day.
0: Okay. Hi there, you're on the general store. Where are you calling from?
7: I'm calling from the Fraserwood area.
0: Fraserwood.
7: I have a 2018 John Deere 560M round baler for sale.
0: 560M, right?
7: M as in mother.
0: Got it. Okay.
7: 204-886-7009.
0: Okay, so that's 886-7009.
7: Yes, thank you.
0: Okay, thank you for calling in. Bye-bye.
7: Goodbye.
0: Hi there, you're on the general store. Where are you calling from?
8: Hi, I'm calling from Holland area.
0: Okay.
8: And I'm looking for anything related to Buffalo Oil brand, gasoline, or McCall Frontenac Red Indian Oil, White Rose. Looking for gas pumps, the globes that were on the gas pumps, the big glass balls that were on top, if anyone has one of those. Any old signs from gas stations or general stores. And silver dollars or coin collections. And I can be reached at 204-526-0459.
0: Okay, perfect. 526-0459.
8: Thanks a lot. Have a good day.
0: Same to you. Bye-bye.
8: Bye.
0: Hi there. You're on the general store. Where are you calling from?
9: I'm calling from the great town of Holland.
0: All right. And what do you have for us?
9: Okay, I'm looking for a blaster with a cassette.
0: Okay.
9: And can I give them something away?
0: Yeah, absolutely you can.
9: Okay, I know everybody's going to laugh about that. I want to get the heat out of town here.
0: Mm-hmm.
9: hey, wave. Yeah.
0: Oh, yeah. Like the rest of us want to get that from you.
9: Yeah. Very good.
0: Okay. Thank you for calling in, sir.
9: Yeah. Okay. Thank you. Bye-bye.
0: Bye-bye. Hi there. 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
11: 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I'm Tristan Sokolowski, and I'm live on location just outside the radio station for Portage Gives. 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
12: 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And now back to today's show.
0: Indeed, we are back, folks. And outside my window, of course, Portage Gives. Come on down, bring a non-perishable food item, as you heard Tristan say, or even bring some donation of some financial donation would be great. Every little bit counts as we help support the soup kitchens here in town. Hi there, you're on the General Store. Where are you calling from?
13: Stonewall, Manitoba.
0: All right, what do you have for us?
13: I'm looking to rent a house with some outbuildings in the interlake there, like Stonewall, Argyle, Grass Isle, Toulon, Warren, somewhere in this area.
0: Mm-hmm.
13: I could be reached at 204-294-0144.
0: Okay, 294-0144.
13: Yes, that's correct.
0: Gotcha, sir. We have it down.
13: Have a great day.
0: Same to you. Bye-bye now. Hi there. You're on the General Store. Where are you calling from?
14: I'm calling from the sunny interlake.
0: The sunny interlake.
14: You,
0: not
14: yeah.
0: not the hot interlake.
14: Yeah, it's awful hot, like ovens, eh? I just came back from Arburg. Hot.
0: Yeah, it is, yeah, that.
14: Yeah, I still got these boats for sale, two of them, big ones there, aluminum one and fiberglass and trailer and everything goes with them. And I got another big one there, too, for somebody in the swamps. And I also got trucks and trailers here for sale and tractors. I got a 44 Massey, John Deere loaders, John Deere Massey 30. That's a bit, yeah, I got some antique stuff too here, lots of antiques. And I got, oh, camper, sliding camper, 8 foot, and I got another big camper too. Somebody wants to use it in the bush or something. It's a big one too, that one. And I also got organs for sale, piano, violin, and lots of records. And I got it's called Records, John R A Y E Records. That's a mix records, yeah, with lots of that. And now what else I got here is furniture, lots of furniture, lots of giveaways, free stuff. If they're looking for stuff like that, lots of free stuff I got here, selling out. And my number is 1204-739-2091, and my cell is 1431778993. I think you got that there anyway.
0: 431, maybe just give me the number again. 431, what was the cell? 431?
14: 4177-8993.
0: Perfect.
14: You got it?
0: Yep, I have it.
14: And I got lots of other stuff. Anybody's looking for furniture and stuff like that, lots of that stuff. I could try to get rid of it. Antiques, too.
0: Yeah, not a problem. We got you on there.
14: Oh, I got a lot of problems. Yeah, trying to get rid of stuff. I don't know what's going on here. Nobody got no money, I guess.
0: Okay. What? All our money is going towards keeping us cold.
14: Yeah. You're right there. Anyways.
0: Okay, have a wonderful afternoon.
14: Yeah, I try to.
0: Okay, bye-bye now.
14: Have a nice day. Love you guys. Take care.
0: Hi there, you're on the General Store. Where are you calling from?
15: Woodlands.
0: All right, what do you have for us?
15: I'm looking for a New Holland 456 mower, a 9-foot sickle mower. You can call 204-906-8240.
0: I got 8240. What was the first three digits?
15: 906.
0: There we go. Perfect.
15: Okay. Thank you.
0: You're welcome. Have a good day.
15: You too.
0: All right, 9 foot sycamore. Hi there, you're on the general store. Where are you calling from?
16: Winnipeg.
0: And what do you have for us?
16: I have a 207 Chevy Colorado, silver gray, extended cab, 4x4, new tires, low mileage, 204-250-4928.
0: 250-4928.
16: Thank you.
0: All right, have a good day. Hi there, you're on the general store. Where are you calling from?
17: Yeah, 204-222-5781. And I got particle board for sale.
0: Particle board, okay.
17: Yes, excellent condition. It's 9 feet by 5 feet and 3/4 inch thick. And it's good for making shelving or boxes or even as a sheeting. And it's also there is the size of a ping pong table, so it can be used as a ping pong table as well.
0: Okay. And where are you calling from?
17: Winnipeg.
0: All right. Perfect.
17: And that's $50.
0: Mm-hmm.
17: And that's 204-222-5781.
0: Perfect. We got that down.
17: Thank you, sir.
0: Thank you for calling.
17: You have a nice day.
0: Same to you. Bye-bye.
17: Okay. Bye.
0: Okay. All right. A bit of a lull for as long as that lasts. It is Wednesday, July the 29th. In a couple of days, we're going to be looking at August. August long weekend coming up. It's going to be sunny, they say. Sunny Saturday, sunny Sunday, and being Monday and off, a mix of sun and cloud. Long weekend, folks. High of 30 on Saturday, high of 33 on Sunday, high of 26. Getting a little cooler on Monday. Hi there, you're on the general store. Where are you calling from?
18: I'm calling from Laurier, Manitoba.
0: Okay.
18: I have a truck for sale.
0: Mm-hmm.
18: It's a 2020 Dodge Ram. 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
0: Okay, that's 204-232-2471.
18: Yes, sir.
0: All right, we got that down. Perfect.
18: Thank you.
0: All right, thank you very much. Have a good day. Okay, got that down there. Just making sure. I always have the safety. Always have problems getting that down. Hi there, you're on the general store. Where are you calling from?
19: Hot and humid St. Andrews.
0: All right, the same as hot and humid everywhere else.
19: Yes, no kidding.
0: How would you have
19: us? We've got a mosquito magnet for sale. It's gas-powered, propane-powered, and it's got the electric. You plug it in for the fan. And I can be reached at 204-781-7792.
0: Okay, could you just repeat your phone number again, please?
19: 204-781-7792.
0: 7792. Perfect. That should be a big one. Everybody wants to get rid of the mosquitoes right now.
19: Well, yeah. Well, we got our 2-acre yard sprayed, so we don't need
0: there you go.
19: Anymore.
0: Yeah, spraying didn't do any good here on in Portage, so hopefully they get out and do it again.
19: Right on. Okay, okay, take care.
0: Thank you. Bye-bye.
19: Yep, bye.
0: Okay, that's it for us, folks. Thanks very much for joining. I'm glad to be back. Always enjoy the General Store, brought to you by Swen, Small Engines of Eli. 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
6: Today's sunny. It'll become a mix of sun and cloud. It's hazy. High of 35. It'll feel like 45 with humidity. The UV index is 8 or very high. Tonight is partly cloudy. Chance of showers or thunderstorms late in the evening and overnight. We'll have local smoke and a low of 18. Tomorrow, cloudy, good chance of showers or thunderstorms in the morning. High of 27, feeling like 34. UV index 3 or moderate. Tomorrow night is clear with a low of 15, and Friday has increasing cloudiness. High of 28. Friday night clearing with a low of 17. Long weekend looks like it'll be sunny until Monday, where there's a mix of sun and cloud. Around the region, Brandon is partly cloudy and 31. Winnipeg is sunny and 31. Here in Portage la Prairie, it's mainly sunny. It's mainly sunny. Relative humidity is 63%. The temperature's 31. We've got a humidex reading of 41. 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

0: 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I'm Tristan Sokolowski, and I'm here live on location at the radio station for Portage Gives. 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
1: We have a yellow heat warning in effect. It's sunny today and a high of 35. Good afternoon, I'm Mike Bloom. Portage La Prairie's first ever Portage Give fundraiser is underway today, helping raise food and money for two community soup kitchens. One of the event organizers is Highway Community Kitchen volunteer Gary Bone, who says the need for support continues to grow as more people face food insecurity.
2: Food insecurity is on the rise. You know, you look at the price of food going up by 30%, and people need that kitchen more than ever. They're feeding, you know, 40 sometimes more people a day, and that all comes from donations.
1: Residents can drop off donations until 5 today at the Portage Online parking lot on Sissons Drive to support both the Highway Community Kitchen and the First Presbyterian Church Soup Kitchen. Manitoba's expanding eligibility for free hepatitis A vaccines as the province continues to respond to an ongoing outbreak. Reporter Corey Canute has the details.
3: People 6 months of age and older who live in an Indigenous community in Manitoba, regularly travel to one or have household visitors from one are now eligible for a free dose. The province says there have been 898 cases of hepatitis A reported since September of 2024, including 197 hospitalizations and 7 deaths. Vaccines are available through healthcare providers, public health offices, nursing stations, and health centers. From the Portage Online Newsroom, I'm Corey Canute.
1: A group of former Portage Collegiate Institute students is proving that some friendships truly last a lifetime. Graduates from PCI's class of 1963 are coming together on Friday at the Portage Legion for an afternoon of visiting, reminiscing, and reconnecting with old friends. Florence Strome, who left Portage in 1964 and now lives in Norway, says returning to the community always brings back a strong sense of belonging.
4: It's fun talking to the others, and I have three of the people that I meet here. We've been together since first grade. Yeah, so, you know, that's a long time. And, we've kept up all the years.
1: The event's open to former classmates and anyone looking to reconnect, with the gathering set for 3 p.m. Friday afternoon. Female hockey players in the Pembina Valley will soon have a new place to play competitive hockey. The Pembina Valley Storm is one of 8 teams expected to join the new Manitoba Senior Women's Hockey League. Organizer Chelsea Halson says she hopes the league will receive plenty of support from the community.
5: Yeah, I think once it starts, just supporting. I know the Men's Senior Hockey League in Manitoba does amazing and has great support from their communities. So if people can just believe in the girls too, I think we might have good success with this league.
1: She adds the league will feature 8 teams, a 12-game regular season, and playoffs. With summer heat settling in, Manitoba Health is encouraging residents to know the warning signs of heat illness. Symptoms can include headaches, dizziness, nausea, muscle cramps, weakness, and rapid breathing or a fast pulse. Anyone experiencing these symptoms should move to a cool place, drink water, and cool down immediately. If someone becomes confused, loses consciousness, or has hot, dry skin, call 911, as those are signs of heat stroke, a medical emergency. 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It'll become a mix of sun and cloud. It's hazy. High of 35. It'll feel like 45 with humidity. The UV index is 8 or very high. Tonight is partly cloudy. Chance of showers or thunderstorms late in the evening and overnight. We'll have local smoke and a low of 18. Tomorrow, cloudy, good chance of showers or thunderstorms in the morning. High of 27, feeling like 34. UV index, 3 or moderate. Tomorrow night is clear with a low of 15, and Friday has increasing cloudiness. High of 28. Friday night, clearing with a low of 17. Long weekend looks like it'll be sunny until Monday, where there's a mix of sun and cloud. Around the region, Brandon is partly cloudy and 31. Winnipeg is sunny and 31. Here in Portage La Prairie, it's mainly sunny. It's mainly sunny. Relative humidity is 63%. The temperature's 31. We've got a Humidex reading of 41. Local news, local sports, and local weather are available via the free Portage Online app. I'm Mike Bloom.
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1: 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The Dow is down 699. NASDAQ is down 86. The dollar's up 24 points at 71.12 cents U.S. That's the Golden West Radio Money Scope.

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1: Welcome back. I'm Matt Schroeder. 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
6: Today's sunny. It'll become a mix of sun and cloud. It's hazy. High of 35, it'll feel like 45 with humidity. The UV index is 8 or very high. Tonight is partly cloudy. Chance of showers or thunderstorms late in the evening and overnight. We'll have local smoke and a low of 18. Tomorrow, cloudy, good chance of showers or thunderstorms in the morning. High of 27, feeling like 34. UV index 3 or moderate. Tomorrow night is clear with a low of 15, and Friday has increasing cloudiness. High of 28. Friday night clearing with a low of 17. Long weekend looks like it'll be sunny until Monday, where there's a mix of sun and cloud. Around the region, Brandon is partly cloudy in 32. Winnipeg mainly sunny in 21. It's mainly sunny in Portage la Prairie. Relative humidity is 60%. The temperature's 32 and the humidity is making it feel like 43. 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

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Call or text us. See something we should know about? Text us the photo. Your wife just had a baby? 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We'd love to congratulate you and offer up some baby names. 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
1: Hello and good afternoon. I'm Matt Shorter here in the Portage Online parking lot for the Soup Drive, and I'm now joined by Arlene, a part of the Highway Soup Kitchen here in Portage. So Arlene, could you tell me a little bit about, for anyone listening, how many meals do you feel like you serve a typical week right now?
2: I think around 150.
1: 150 meals. So you'd probably assume that it would be a bunch of help if people were to come by today and show you some support?
2: Yes, it would be a big help.
1: And Arlene, for the reality of, we've seen prices rise this year everywhere. How has the increased cost of food impacted your operations with your soup kitchen this last year?
2: Well, we have to tighten our belt, so to speak, and look for sales and where we can buy things maybe a little cheaper. And just like anybody else, the food prices are gone up for everybody, and we just have to be a little more careful with what we do.
1: Is there anything you'd like to say for anyone listening to who's considering coming on by but is debating on it based off the heat or something today?
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1: Thank you very much, Arlene. 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
9: Today's sunny. It'll become a mix of sun and cloud. It's hazy. High of 35. It'll feel like 45 with humidity. The UV index is 8 or very high. Tonight is partly cloudy. Chance of showers or thunderstorms late in the evening and overnight. We'll have local smoke and a low of 18. Tomorrow, cloudy, good chance of showers or thunderstorms in the morning. High of 27, feeling like 34. UV index 3 or moderate. Tomorrow night is clear with a low of 15, and Friday has increasing cloudiness. High of 28. Friday night clearing with a low of 17. Long weekend looks like it'll be sunny until Monday, where there's a mix of sun and cloud. Around the region, Brandon is partly cloudy in 32. Winnipeg mainly sunny in 21. It's mainly sunny in Portage la Prairie. Relative humidity is 60%. The temperature's 32 and the humidity is making it feel like 43. 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
2: Taking a look at the markets, canola, November, $782.40, down $8.80. January, $791.70, down $8. Spring wheat, Minneapolis, September, $7.03. Hard red winter wheat, September, $270. Wheat, September, $659.50, down 50 cents. Corn, September, $4.58, up 6.25. Oats, September, $3.16.25, up $1.50. Soybeans, August, $1,211.25, up $2.75. Soybean meal, August, $3.20.50, down 30 cents. Soybean oil, August, $70.43, down $1.03. Feeder cattle, August, $3.43.92. Live cattle, August, $2.27.37. Lean hogs, August, $102.95. The Canadian dollar is 70 cents, and crude oil, West Texas Intermediate, 82.65. For Golden West, I'm Glendalee Allen Vossler.

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1: A yellow heat warning is in effect. We've got a high of 35 today and it's mainly sunny. Good afternoon, I'm Mike Bloom. Portage Gives continues today with residents being encouraged to support the city's two local soup kitchens. The fundraiser runs until 5 p.m. at the Portage Online parking lot, with donations supporting the Highway Community Kitchen and the First Presbyterian Church Soup Kitchen. Volunteer Gary Bone says many people don't realize the diverse group of residents who rely on the service.
2: I see a wide range of people come through. 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You might see them for a week or two, and then, you know, you don't see them again.
1: 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Manitoba's expanding eligibility for free hepatitis A vaccines as the province continues to respond to an ongoing outbreak. Reporter Corey Knute has the details.
3: 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The province says there have been 898 cases of hepatitis A reported since September of 2024, including 197 hospitalizations and 7 deaths. 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
1: Manitoba Health is reminding people to take extra precautions as hotter temperatures arrive across the province. Officials say everyone is at risk of heat-related illness, but older adults, young children, people with chronic health conditions, and those working or exercising outdoors face a greater challenge. The province recommends drinking plenty of water, avoiding prolonged time in the sun, and spending time in air-conditioned buildings whenever possible. More than 6 years after graduating from Portage Collegiate Institute, a group of former classmates is getting ready to reunite and celebrate lifelong friendships. The PCI class of 1963 will gather Friday afternoon at the Royal Canadian Legion in Portage. And organizer Florence Strome says friends and former classmates from other years are also welcome to attend.
4: Well, just hope that when the people hear that there's going to be a get-together, that they were very welcome. So just kind of a fun thing for us 80-year-olds.
1: The reunion begins at 3 p.m. on Friday, with attendees invited to bring a snack and share memories from years gone by. The Pembina Valley will have a team in the inaugural Manitoba Senior Women's Hockey League. The Storm will be based out of Swan Lake and is already seeing strong interest from players across the region. Organizer Chelsea Halson says the league fills a gap for women who want to keep playing after university or junior hockey.
5: So we're really excited for the first year of the Manitoba Senior Women's Hockey League. So far, it's looking like it'll be 8 teams, 4 teams playing out of the West Division and 4 teams out of the East Division. So we would be playing teams in Westman, Brandon, and then a little bit north of Brandon, there's a team as well. And then closer to Winnipeg, there's a few teams and a Portage team.
1: The league's expected to feature 8 teams, a 12-game regular season, and playoffs. News on the go. 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
6: C5 weather.
1: Today's sunny. It'll become a mix of sun and cloud. It's hazy. High of 35. It'll feel like 45 with humidity. The UV index is 8 or very high. Tonight is partly cloudy. Chance of showers or thunderstorms late in the evening and overnight. We'll have local smoke and a low of 18. Tomorrow, cloudy, good chance of showers or thunderstorms in the morning. High of 27, feeling like 34. UV index 3 or moderate. Tomorrow night is clear with a low of 15, and Friday has increasing cloudiness. High of 28. Friday night clearing with a low of 17. Long weekend looks like it'll be sunny until Monday, where there's a mix of sun and cloud. Around the region, Brandon is partly cloudy and 32. Winnipeg mainly sunny and 21. It's mainly sunny in Portage La Prairie. Relative humidity is 60%. The temperature is 32 and the humidity is making it feel like 43. 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
1: 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The Dow is down 1,129. NASDAQ is down 217. The dollar's up 34 points at 71.23 cents U.S. That's the Golden West Radio Money Scope.

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1: Good afternoon. We are here at the Portage Online parking lot for the Soup Kitchen fundraiser today. And I'm here joined by Carol Lang, a part of the Highway Soup Kitchen community here in Portage. So, Carol Lang, would you mind telling me what people can do if they can't donate today to this cause to help out with the Soup Kitchen?
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12: Today's sunny. It'll become a mix of sun and cloud. It's hazy. High of 35. It'll feel like 45 with humidity. The UV index is 8 or very high. Tonight is partly cloudy. Chance of showers or thunderstorms late in the evening and overnight. We'll have local smoke and a low of 18. Tomorrow, cloudy, good chance of showers or thunderstorms in the morning. high of 27, feeling like 34. UV index 3 or moderate. Tomorrow night is clear with a low of 15, and Friday has increasing cloudiness, high of 28. Friday night clearing with a low of 17. Long weekend looks like it'll be sunny until Monday, where there's a mix of sun and cloud. Around the region, Brandon is partly cloudy and 33. Winnipeg's mainly sunny and 32. Here in Portage, it's mainly sunny. Relative humidity's 56%. The temperature's 32 and humidex is 41.

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6: Today's sunny. It'll become a mix of sun and cloud. It's hazy. High of 35. It'll feel like 45 with humidity. The UV index is 8 or very high. Tonight is partly cloudy. Chance of showers or thunderstorms late in the evening and overnight. We'll have local smoke and a low of 18. Tomorrow, cloudy. Good chance of showers or thunderstorms in the morning. High of 27, feeling like 34. UV index 3 or moderate. Tomorrow night is clear with a low of 15, and Friday has increasing cloudiness, high of 28. Friday night clearing with a low of 17. Long weekend looks like it'll be sunny until Monday, where there's a mix of sun and cloud. Around the region, Brandon is partly cloudy and 33. Winnipeg's mainly sunny and 32. Here in Portage, it's mainly sunny. Relative humidity's 56%. The temperature's 32, and humidex is 41.

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1: We are currently in a yellow warning for heat, where daytime humidex values reaching values of 38, combined with warm overnight lows in the upper teens, will continue into Wednesday night for most of southern Manitoba. Good evening, I'm Matt Schroeder. Portage La Prairie RCMP have arrested two local youth following a violent incident on Poplar Bay Monday evening. Police say a physical altercation ended with two suspects using bear mace against an 18-year-old woman and her 46-year-old mother. Officers arriving on scene treated four victims for spray exposure, including two young boys inside the residence. The two teenage suspects, aged 15 and 16, were taken into custody minutes later and faced multiple assault charges. An autopsy examination has confirmed that Winnipeg animal advocate Amanda Nobis died as a result of injuries sustained in a dog attack in Sandy Bay Ojibwe First Nation. Portage Online's Marissa McFadden has the full story.
2: The 37-year-old was found dead on July 17th after police launched an overnight search when friends reported her missing. Investigators say Nobis was in the community on behalf of Canine Advocacy Manitoba to pick up several puppies. Police say arrangements were made to have the two male dogs involved in the incident euthanized, while a female dog and several puppies were later rescued by Canine Advocacy Manitoba. From the Portage Online Newsroom, I'm Marissa McFadden.
1: Manitoba Health is reminding people to take extra precautions as hotter temperatures arrive across the province. Officials say everyone is at risk of heat-related illness, but older adults, young children, and people with chronic health conditions and those working or exercising outdoors face a greater danger. The province recommends drinking plenty of water, avoiding prolonged time in the sun, and spending time in air-conditioned buildings whenever possible. Manitoba is expanding eligibility for free hepatitis A vaccines as the province continues to respond to an outgoing outbreak. Reporter Corey Knute has the details.
3: People 6 months of age and older who live in an Indigenous community in Manitoba, regularly travel to one, or have household visitors from one are now eligible for a free dose. The province says there have been 898 cases of hepatitis A reported since September of 2024, including 197 hospitalizations and 7 deaths. Vaccines are available through healthcare providers, public health offices, nursing stations, and health centers. From the Portage Online Newsroom, I'm Corey Knute.
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1: Taking a look at the weather tonight, is partly cloudy with a 60% chance of showers or thunderstorms later this evening and overnight. There will be local smoke and the wind will go south 20 kilometers an hour with a low of 18. Tomorrow on Thursday, it will be cloudy with a 60% chance of showers or thunderstorms in the morning. Winds northwest at 20 kilometers, high of 27 with the humidex 34 and the UV index of 3 or low. Tomorrow night will be clear with a low of 15. On Friday, it'll be increasing cloudiness with a high of 28. Friday night, it will be clear with a low of 1. To start the weekend off on Saturday, it'll be sunny with a high of 30. Saturday night, it will be clear with a low of 19. To end the weekend off on Sunday, it'll be sunny with a high of 33, and Sunday night there will be cloudy periods with a low of 17. Taking a look now around the region in Brandon right now, it's partly cloudy, 32 degrees, but with the humidex 41. In Winnipeg right now, it is mainly sunny, 31 degrees, with the humidex 40. Now back here in Portage, it is 32 degrees, but with the humidex 41. 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On the Golden West Radio Money Scope, the Dow is down 1,153 points. NASDAQ is down 433, TSX is down 415, and the dollar is up at 71.17 US. That's the Golden West Radio Money Scope.
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1: Good evening. Well, at least to me. 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
1: Taking a look at the weather tonight, as partly cloudy with a 60% chance of showers or thunderstorms later this evening and overnight. There will be local smoke and the wind will go south 20 kilometers an hour with a low of 18. Tomorrow on Thursday, it will be cloudy with a 60% chance of showers or thunderstorms in the morning. Winds northwest of 20 kilometers, high of 27 with the Humidex 34 and the UV index of 3 or low. Tomorrow night will be clear with a low of 15. On Friday, it'll be increasing cloudiness with a high of 28. Friday night, it will be clear with a low of 1. To start the weekend off on Saturday, it'll be sunny with a high of 30. Saturday night, it will be clear with a low of 19. To end the weekend off on Sunday, it'll be sunny with a high of 33, and Sunday night there will be cloudy periods with a low of 17. 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
1: Hello, we're here in the Portage Online parking lot. We've got some time left till 5 o'clock. They're open here today for some soup drive. And I'm now joined by Tracy, a part of the Highway Community Soup Kitchen. So Tracy, can you tell me a little bit about the volunteering that goes on there? What you guys are looking for, what you guys have, and just volunteering in general.
2: Hi, thank you. Yeah, so we are looking for volunteers. We actually, right now, we are promoting our business program. And what that program is businesses, if they want to, they can pick like one day of the week or one day a month and just send a couple of people down to volunteer. They can do that once a month, twice a year. We have several business, well, not several. We have some dedicated businesses, and it's working out fabulous. So we'd like to get a few more of those just so we can cover more shifts. Because altogether, we need a minimum of 20 people a week just to cover the soup kitchen part. And then for our new program, Bridge the Gap, we need about 4 or 5 volunteers a week. So,
1: a lot of needs yeah. So speaking of wanting volunteers, could you tell some of us, maybe some people are curious, what is your favorite part about working at the soup kitchen? What do you love doing there that you think volunteers would also love to do?
2: Well, usually we have a lot of fun there. We do a lot of joking around, teasing each other. We do work. I like to make soup, and other workers have their strengths of what they like to cook. Arlene makes amazing desserts, gravy. Marlene, you can't beat that. So, and if we learn from each other, also the things that we can learn about cooking from each other is pretty incredible. And then we get to interact with the guests that come in, and that is incredible when they actually choose to speak and tell us their stories. That's pretty overwhelming sometimes.
1: Thank you very much, Tracy. And as you heard her say, there's lots of needs there. So if you want to go volunteer, help a great cause, contact the Highway Community Soup Kitchen. There's a lot of good things going on there. Some great organizations here today. So come on down and come support. And if you can't support today, there's always some volunteering needs. So come on down, come check it out, and come ask some questions. That's in the Portage Online parking lot for the Canned Soup Drive.
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1: Taking a look at the weather tonight is partly cloudy with a 60% chance of showers or thunderstorms later this evening and overnight. There will be local smoke and the wind will go south 20 kilometers an hour with a low of 18. Tomorrow on Thursday, it will be cloudy with a 60% chance of showers or thunderstorms in the morning. Winds northwest at 20 kilometers, high of 27 with the Humidex 34 and the UV index of 3 or low. Tomorrow night will be clear with a low of 15. On Friday, it'll be increasing cloudiness with a high of 28. Friday night, it will be clear with a low of 1. To start the weekend off on Saturday, it'll be sunny with a high of 30. Saturday night, it will be clear with a low of 19. To end the weekend off on Sunday, it'll be sunny with a high of 33. And Sunday night, there will be cloudy periods with a low of 17. 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
1: We are currently in a yellow warning for heat, where daytime humidex values reaching levels of 38 combined with warm overnight lows in the upper teens will continue into Wednesday and Wednesday night for most of southern Manitoba. Good evening, I'm Matt Schroeder. Two teenage girls face charges following a bear mace attack in Portage La Prairie on Monday night. RCMP were called to Poplar Bay, where an argument between an 18-year-old resident and two female youths escalated outside. Police say one teen assaulted the victim while the other sprayed her and her mother in the face with bear mace. Two young boys inside were also exposed. Officers arrested a 15-year-old and a 16-year-old shortly after. Manitoba's First Nations police have released new details on the death of Winnipeg animal advocate Amanda Nobis. Here's Portage Online's Marissa McFadden with more.
2: Police say Nobis had traveled to Sandy Bay Ojibwe First Nation to pick up puppies when she encountered several protective and aggressive dogs at a residence. An autopsy has now confirmed her injuries were consistent with a dog attack. The tragedy has sparked renewed discussions about animal management, public safety, and access to spay and neuter programs in rural and First Nations communities. From the Portage Online Newsroom, I'm Marissa McFadden.
1: With summer heat settling in, Manitoba Health is encouraging residents to know the warning signs of heat illness. Symptoms can include headaches, dizziness, nausea, muscle cramps, weakness, and rapid breathing or a fast pulse. 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If someone becomes confused, loses consciousness, or has hot, dry skin, call 911, as those are signs of a heat stroke, a medical emergency. Manitoba is expanding eligibility for free hepatitis A vaccines in the province, and it continues to respond to an outgoing outbreak. Reporter Corey Canute has the details.
3: People 6 months of age and older who live in an Indigenous community in Manitoba, regularly travel to one, or have household visitors from one are now eligible for a free dose. The province says there have been 898 cases of hepatitis A reported since September of 2024, including 197 hospitalizations and 7 deaths. Vaccines are available through healthcare providers, public health offices, nursing stations, and health centers. From the Portage Online Newsroom, I'm Corey Canute.
1: 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There will be local smoke and the wind will go south 20 kilometers an hour with a low of 18. Tomorrow on Thursday, it will be cloudy with a 60% chance of showers or thunderstorms in the morning. Winds northwest of 20 kilometers, high of 27 with the humidex 34 and the UV index of 3 or low. Tomorrow night will be clear with a low of 15. On Friday, it'll be increasing cloudiness with a high of 28. Friday night, it will be clear with a low of 1. To start the weekend off on Saturday, it'll be sunny with a high of 30. Saturday night, it will be clear with a low of 19. To end the weekend off on Sunday, it'll be sunny with a high of 33, and Sunday night there will be cloudy periods with a low of 17. 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

That was Knee Deep by the Zac Brown Band on CFRY. Good afternoon. I'm Tristan Sokolowski, and it is the 5 o'clock hour on CFRY. Thank you so much for spending part of your drive here with us. Whether you're wrapping up another day at work, heading home from the farm, or making your way across town, we're so glad you got us on. It's been another hot day across the region, and we'll have more of a look at the forecast coming up, along with a few reminders about what's happening around Portage over the next couple of days. So settle in, drive safely, and let's head home together here on CFRY.

0: That was In a Letter to You by Eddie Raven on CFRY. Looking ahead to tomorrow, Huddle Portage will be hosting Expressive Art with Katie beginning at 10 a.m. For youth ages 12 to 29, it's a chance to get creative, meet others in the community, and enjoy a welcoming space where artist experience isn't needed. If you know someone who may enjoy participating, be sure to check in with Huddle Portage for registration details before tomorrow's session gets underway. But for now, let's keep it right here for more great music coming up this evening in just a few minutes.
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7: Taking a look at the weather tonight, is partly cloudy with a 60% chance of showers or thunderstorms later this evening and overnight. There will be local smoke and the wind will go south 20 kilometers an hour with a low of 18. Tomorrow on Thursday, it will be cloudy with a 60% chance of showers or thunderstorms in the morning. Winds northwest of 20 kilometers, high of 27 with the humidex 34 and the UV index of 3 or low. Tomorrow night will be clear with a low of 15. On Friday, it'll be increasing cloudiness with a high of 28. Friday night, it will be clear with a low of 1. To start the weekend off on Saturday, it'll be sunny with a high of 30. Saturday night, it will be clear with a low of 19. To end the weekend off on Sunday, it'll be sunny with a high of 33, and Sunday night there will be cloudy periods with a low of 17. 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

0: That was I Want You to Live by George Kanyon on CFRY. Let's check the Wednesday evening forecast, shall we? After reaching a high of 35 degrees today under a yellow heat warning, it will stay warm through the evening. Skies will be partly cloudy, and later tonight there's a 60% chance of showers or thunderstorms moving into the area. Some local smoke may also linger overnight with south winds around 20 kilometers an hour and a low of 18 degrees. So if you're spending the evening outside, maybe enjoy supper on the deck or getting some yard work done, but remember to stay hydrated and keep an eye on the sky as those storms could develop later tonight. I'm Tristan Sokolowski, and let's keep it right here for more great music coming up in just a few minutes.
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15: Taking a look at the weather tonight is partly cloudy with a 60% chance of showers or thunderstorms later this evening and overnight. There will be local smoke and the wind will go south 20 kilometers an hour with a low of 18. Tomorrow on Thursday, it will be cloudy with a 60% chance of showers or thunderstorms in the morning, winds northwest of 20 kilometers, high of 27 with the humidex 34 and the UV index of 3 or low. Tomorrow night will be clear with a low of 15. On Friday, it'll be increasing cloudiness with a high of 28. Friday night, it will be clear with a low of 1. To start the weekend off on Saturday, it'll be sunny with a high of 30. Saturday night, it will be clear with a low of 19. To end the weekend off on Sunday, it'll be sunny with a high of 33, and Sunday night there will be cloudy periods with a low of 17. 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

0: That was If You Want Fire by Terry Clark on CFRY. As we continue your drive home this evening, remember there's still a chance of showers and thunderstorms developing later tonight. So if you got patio furniture, umbrellas, or anything else that could blow away, it might be worth bringing it in before the evening is over. But thank you for spending part of your afternoon here with us on CFRY. I hope you have a safe trip home. Enjoy the rest of your evening, and we'll do it all again tomorrow.
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1: We are currently in a yellow warning for heat, where daytime humidex values reaching values of 38, combined with warm overnight lows in the upper teens, will continue until Wednesday night for most of southern Manitoba. Good evening, I'm Matt Schroeder. Portage La Prairie RCMP have arrested two local youth following a violent incident on Poplar Bay Monday evening. Police say a physical altercation ended with two suspects using bear mace against an 18-year-old woman and her 46-year-old mother. Officers arriving on scene treated four victims for spray exposure, including two young boys inside the residence. The two teenage suspects, aged 15 and 16, were taken into custody minutes later and faced multiple assault charges. An autopsy examination has confirmed that Winnipeg animal advocate Amanda Nobis died as a result of injuries sustained in a dog attack in Sandy Bay Ojibwe First Nation. Portage Online's Marissa McFadden has the full story.
2: The 37-year-old was found dead on July 17th after police launched an overnight search when friends reported her missing. Investigators say Nobis was in the community on behalf of Canine Advocacy Manitoba to pick up several puppies. Police say arrangements were made to have the two male dogs involved in the incident euthanized, while a female dog and several puppies were later rescued by Canine Advocacy Manitoba. From the Portage Online Newsroom, I'm Marissa McFadden.
1: Manitoba Health is reminding people to take extra precautions as hotter temperatures arrive across the province. Officials say everyone is at risk of heat-related illness, but older adults, young children, and people with chronic health conditions and those working or exercising outdoors face a greater danger. The province recommends drinking plenty of water, avoiding prolonged time in the sun, and spending time in air-conditioned buildings whenever possible. Manitoba is expanding eligibility for free hepatitis A vaccines as the province continues to respond to an outgoing outbreak. Reporter Corey Knute has the details.
3: People 6 months of age and older who live in an Indigenous community in Manitoba, regularly travel to one, or have household visitors from one are now eligible for a free dose. The province says there have been 898 cases of hepatitis A reported since September of 2024, including 197 hospitalizations and 7 deaths. Vaccines are available through healthcare providers, public health offices, nursing stations, and health centers. From the Portage Online Newsroom, I'm Corey Knute.
1: 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There will be local smoke and the wind will go south 20 kilometers an hour with a low of 18. Tomorrow on Thursday, it will be cloudy with a 60% chance of showers or thunderstorms in the morning. Winds northwest of 20 kilometers, high of 27 with the humidex 34 and the UV index of 3 or low. Tomorrow night will be clear with a low of 15. On Friday, it'll be increasing cloudiness with a high of 28. Friday night, it will be clear with a low of 1. To start the weekend off on Saturday, it'll be sunny with a high of 30. Saturday night, it will be clear with a low of 19. To end the weekend off on Sunday, it'll be sunny with a high of 33, and Sunday night there will be cloudy periods with a low of 17. 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
3: Taking a look at the weather tonight, as partly cloudy with a 60% chance of showers or thunderstorms later this evening and overnight. There will be local smoke and the wind will go south 20 kilometers an hour with a low of 18. Tomorrow on Thursday, it will be cloudy with a 60% chance of showers or thunderstorms in the morning. Winds northwest at 20 kilometers, high of 27 with the humidex 34 and the UV index of 3 or low. Tomorrow night will be clear with a low of 15. On Friday, it'll be increasing cloudiness with a high of 28. Friday night, it will be clear with a low of 1. To start the weekend off on Saturday, it'll be sunny with a high of 30. Saturday night, it will be clear with a low of 19. To end the weekend off on Sunday, it'll be sunny with a high of 33, and Sunday night there will be cloudy periods with a low of 17. 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
2: Taking a look at the weather tonight is partly cloudy with a 60% chance of showers or thunderstorms later this evening and overnight. There will be local smoke and the wind will go south 20 kilometers an hour with a low of 18. Tomorrow on Thursday, it will be cloudy with a 60% chance of showers or thunderstorms in the morning, winds northwest of 20 kilometers, high of 27 with the humidex 34 and the UV index of 3 or low. Tomorrow night will be clear with a low of 15. On Friday, it'll be increasing cloudiness with a high of 28. Friday night, it will be clear with a low of 1. To start the weekend off on Saturday, it'll be sunny with a high of 30. Saturday night, it will be clear with a low of 19. To end the weekend off on Sunday, it'll be sunny with a high of 33. And Sunday night, there will be cloudy periods with a low of 17. 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

Current conditions, hour-by-hour temperatures, and the weather radar map are all in one spot. Click the sun icon at the bottom of your Portage Online app